Infectious Texture Grooves. That was Twirling Membrane by Polygonia. This next album, I'm going to be playing about 5 songs for you because I am in love with it. It is called Candid, and it is a collaboration between Polygonia and a percussionist named Simon Pop, who you may have heard on this show if you were listening to this show at the time that I played him. I'm just going to say a few things about Polygonia. Polygonia, this is from residentadvisor.com. Polygonia is a multidisciplinary music and art project by Munich-based artist Lindsay Wang, drawing from a background in acoustic instruments and a strong interest in cultural diversity. She creates colorful electronic music enriched with complex sound design and intricate yet compelling rhythms, also known as infectious texture grooves. Her work is defined by a dynamic fusion of genres, resulting in a distinctive sound that moves beyond fixed categorization. Elements of techno, bass music, breakbeat, house, electro, gray area, IDM, and beyond intertwined throughout her productions. This genre-fluid approach is evident in releases such as her album Dream Horizons, which we'll hear later, and others.

KJJLP Arcata. That was Honsu from the album Candid. Up next, Lian. We're listening to Polygonia. Beyond her solo work, she co-founded the I.O. Collective and a label, in 2018, and launched her own label, Q-E-O-N-E, in 2022. In 2021, she formed the electric jazz trio Lyder, L-Y-D-E-R, and continues to explore this intersection of electronic and jazz through her collaboration with drummer Simon Pop. In 2025, she also co-founded the audio software company DSP Dealer, which is an audio visualizer tool for musicians.

Wow, that one really took me off guard for being so much less than 7 minutes. The average song has been 7 minutes so far, by the way. Thanks for your patience.

0: Yes.
1: Those were my selections from the album Candid by Polygonia and Simon Pop. Moving on to an album called Upside Down. This one, I can't remember when it's from. I think it's from 2023, but I'm going to have to look it up. Yeah. But it's cool. It's got some really cool album art. I just wanted to tell you about another cool thing. Work presents Polygonia all night long. This is an event that's happening somewhere in Los Angeles on Saturday, May 16th. It is put out by a group called 6AM, which is an underground rave community and event promotion in LA focused on experiential and digital media platform.
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Really wondering, how am I supposed to go to work now when the ground

the title track from the album Upside Down. Right. This is also from the album Upside Down, and this is called Eyes Between Letters. That's E-Y-E-S, Eyes Between Letters. 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

All right, that's it for the album Upside Down. Now we are headed to Dream Horizons 2025. 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If you're curious about this all-night-long show in LA with a TBA location, go to 6amgroup.com. It's bound to be a rager. And probably some next-level, like, artisanal, high-art style rave platform type thing. If you're there, you're probably gonna freak out.

And I just gotta say, a synesthetic knows a fellow synesthetic by their album titles. This one's called Flakes Flying Upwards.

And that's the only track from Dream Horizons I had for you today. Flakes Flying Upwards by Polygonia. The closer for today, we are almost at the end of today's episode of Undercurrents. It's a bittersweet moment, but we'll share it with some bittersweet sounds. This album is called Weird. This is all lowercased. Weird dot fishes. And this track is called Blaugrund, featuring Moritz Stahl.

And that's going to do it for me today. So much, so much thank you for listening to Humboldt Hot Air and to Undercurrents. May it treat you sweetly.

Yeah. You remember how Resident Advisor described Polygonia's music? One of the genres that she was using was gray area. I thought that was pretty funny, because it's like, if you just take all those genres and mix them together, that's what you get, you would think. But apparently, gray area is a genre, and I'm just guessing that this album is the gray area album, because it's just got, it's very formless, it's hard to find a BPM anywhere. Recommended. Thanks again for listening to Undercurrents. I am going to saddle up and start my departure for the day. Stick around. You'll be hearing some more awesome tunes from James and Patty's dinner party in about 8 minutes. Appreciate you.

While James and Patty are still arriving, I'm just going to play another track for you from Weird.Fishes. This one's called Pelagial.

0: that little hello, hello, welcome to James and Patty's dinner party. Tonight we have a special guest DJ, Mr. Means.
1: Howdy.
0: Christopher Means here in the house, going to play some songs for you. It is our four-year anniversary, so...
1: Happy anniversary, baby.
0: Thanks. So I'm going to play some songs that I played on our first show, just because it's fun. And also, happy Cinco de Mayo. Got that Mexican folk song going on in the background. We started off with a little La Bamba by Los Lobos. And, yeah. Lobos. Anyways, let's get started. So I'm going to start my first set off with songs that I played... our first year here, 4 years ago, and that's X, Blondie, Pandoras, and Amy Rigby. Thanks for tuning in to Humboldt Hot Air, James and Patty's dinner party.
1: Woohoo!

0: There you have it. Amy Rigby, Dancing with Joey Ramone. And before that, we heard the Pandoras, Run Down Love Battery from 1988. Blondie, Picture This, 1978 on the Parallel Lines album. And everybody should have that in their collection. If you don't, you better go get it. And of course, X. Who doesn't have X in their collection, right?
1: Trevor.
2: Sorry, I love Trevor, but he didn't know who they were. Oh. That was always a weird thing, I thought.
0: Well, anyways, that was our first set. 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
2: Woo! You know, you threw an extra specialized in there, so I think you might have to do the whole thing over.
0: No, I don't. Did I?
2: Yes.
0: I said the whole thing over. Oh, it's all good. It's all good.
2: It's just how special they are.
0: Right, they're super special.
2: Right, they're specialized, special bagels.
1: And donuts.
0: I must be seeing double in here. I'm seeing double. You're hearing a little Carolina Chocolate Drops in the background. Your baby ain't sweet like mine, just in case you're wondering.
2: Brown.
0: They also play that song too, but not this time.
2: All right, Snappy.
0: All right, so James is up, and he's going to start the set off with a little cracker, I do believe.
2: That's right. Not only is it our anniversary show, it's also Cinco de Milo. So, of course, I'm going to have to play many Milo and Milo adjacent songs tonight.
0: Okay, right? Yeah, okay. A couple.
2: Which
0: I
2: know.
0: Just a couple.
2: Everybody loves.
0: Mm-hmm. Chris, so, especially.
2: Here we go.
3: That's right.
2: We'll start with the cracker.
0: All right.
2: All right, humble hot air.

0: Well, Hot Air with My Name, Miserable Life, who I saw open for All at the Cattle Club in Sacramento right around my birthday, 1990. So, right?
1: Cool.
0: All adjacent. And Descendants before that, Suburban Home, My Dad Sucks. And before that, Cracker to open it up. There we go.
1: Happy birthday to me.
0: Thank you very much. Humboldt Hot Air. Happy birthday to us at Humboldt Hot Air.
2: Happy birthday to my mom, who just turned 93 yesterday.
1: That's so awesome. I saw that. Happy birthday, Mom Means. Right on. I'm sure she's listening right now, too.
0: Oh, definitely.
2: Yeah. She's a big fan. Big fan.
1: What are we listening to in the background, Jim?
0: Oh, Vanilla Ice, Ice Baby.
1: Ice, I like that.
0: Classic, right?
1: Yeah, yeah,
0: little totally. Twister upper, make a little something different there.
1: Right?
0: Right.
1: I'm going to turn it down a little bit so Mr. Means can light. Read our PSA. Okay.
0: All right, yeah.
2: You know, invasive plants throughout California are a serious problem. And Redwood Invasive Plant Eradicators, or RIPE, is a nonprofit that is dedicated to eradicating invasive plants in an effort to restore and protect our ecosystems. Woo-hoo!
1: Yeah.
2: RIPE takes a holistic approach to habitat restoration, working on both public and private land, targeting the invasive plants most damaging to those systems, such as ivy and holly. For more information, you can visit
0: toms.com
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2: To get involved now, email riperadicators@gmail.com or text Carl Klamer, Klarner, at 812-514-9060.
0: All right.
2: Let's get rid of those plants.
0: That's right.
1: That's right.
2: I'm hating them.
1: A lot of people name their kids Ivy and Holly.
0: Eradicators.
1: Those kids are invasive.
2: They should be plants. Eradicated as well.
0: Hey, wait, be careful now.
1: Ivy and Holly. I love that. I actually love those names. And
0: right, invasive is a trigger word now.
2: Right.
0: So.
2: Yeah.
1: All right. What's up?
2: All right. Well, I'm going to play a few songs here, starting off with Pavement Summer Babe, which is the first song I ever requested as a big fan of the shoe.
0: 1990
2: so take it away.
0: Classic.
1: Yay, awesome.

0: All right, this is Humboldt Hot Air, James and Patty's super special anniversary dinner party. So I started this thing off with Pavement, Summer Babe, total classic, and the first song I ever requested from these guys. Then we had a little MJ Lenderman,
1: what?
0: Manning Fireworks, that's it.
1: Oh, I didn't put it on there?
0: No, you didn't.
1: Oh, sorry.
0: Thanks a lot.
1: I'm not a very good secretary tonight.
0: Then we sashayed into Surfboard, Jessica's Changed.
1: Yeah.
0: A little Waxahachie, Much Ado About Nothing. I happened to go see MJ Lenderman and Waxahachie in Seattle the other night. Fantastic show. And then we closed it all off with Steve Earle and the Super Suckers doing NYC.
1: My favorite person in the whole wide world, Steve Earle. You know, I really do want to get on one of those cruises.
2: July.
1: I do.
2: I'm not going on a cruise.
1: James won't go because now
2: people
1: are sick and trapped.
2: Right now in a boat somewhere.
1: But that doesn't happen
2: on
1: the rock and roll cruises or the blues cruises.
0: Well, the only problem is you have to fly to Miami and then
1: take the cruise. That's all good. Yeah, we can do that. I could do that.
2: But I could just drive to Grants Pass and see Steve Earle in July.
1: But you know what I would have to do before I went on one of those summer cruises?
0: I can only guess.
1: A little Punkersize.
0: Oh, yeah.
1: So support for Humboldt Hot Air comes from Punkersize. And that is a weekly...
0: autonomous...
1: thank you. Exercise class with a 50-minute soundtrack of punky, high-energy music.
0: Punkersize offers suggested movement styles and sequences with the options to do whatever you want, which for me would be to lay on my belly and do the worm, but that's just me.
1: Classes take, do that.
0: Classes take place on Sundays in May from 10:30 to 11:30 a.m. at the Eureka Labor Temple.
1: More information can be found by Googling... quotation, Punkersize Eureka.
0: Yeah.
1: Yeah, I want to go. I was going to do that one time. I mean, I often do that in my own living room when James is playing his punk music. Oh, James, we went a little too long. James's music is playing. Backtrack. There we go.
2: What is it? Are we back with Ice Ice Baby now?
0: Nope. Backtrack some more.
1: Backtrack a little more. We're just having fun. We're forgetting what we're doing because we're in this studio shooting the
2: now
1: breeze.
2: We're on Ice Baby.
1: Yeah, I do believe so. Yeah,
2: it's no pun intended.
1: So he says it's no pun intended for
2: all
1: this
2: right.
1: So
2: let's play these songs that we already started playing because I'm not paying attention to the little player thing.
0: I'm just really happy that I'm adding to a really professional show tonight.
1: It is professional. You know why? Because it's relaxed and feels good.
2: All
1: it's
2: right.
1: Not like uptight. Uptight.
2: So we're going to play three really quick coffee songs, then we're going to move on to something else.
1: Sounds good.
2: What do you say?
1: Sounds
2: we're going to do it now?
1: Right
2: 10-4.
1: Now. Let's
2: all
1: go.
2: Right, here we go.
1: Watch
2: a chump like a candle dance. Go rush the speaker that booms. I'm killing your warning. The Bassmaster General has determined that coffee is good for your health. Bug my bugger. Warning. The Bassmaster General has determined... warning, the Bassmaster General has determined that coffee is good for your health.

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1: All right, we're a little coffee mix there with some black coffee and some coffee mug and some kids on coffee, Black Flag and Descendants. Yay, a little creaky there.
0: Yeah, and
1: it's over.
0: And our next song, a request from some dude named Brent.
1: Who, faithful listeners.
0: He is one of your faithful listeners, but he is also my brother, and he should not have his request come before mine because I am the eldest.
1: Well, you got yours first.
0: But here tonight. We go with the Donnas. Give me my radio.
1: How about there?

0: Who loves that song? Who loves that song? Me. I love that song. And
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0: Awesome, awesome. That's correct. And we're so happy that you guys are tuning to Humble Hot Air tonight, James and Patty's Dinner Party, with our special guest, Christopher Means. I'm hearing a lot of fan in the background, but
2: you know, I heard that too. I couldn't figure out what it was in the other room. Oh, that's what it is.
0: Oh,
2: it,
0: you know why? Because nice, your microphone is by the fan.
2: It is. But my whole life surrounds a fan. There's a fan in my life.
1: It's a fanophone.
0: It's a fanophone.
2: I have to have a fan around. It's an ego thing.
0: So James is up next, and just in case you didn't know what we just listened to, we heard a little Craig Finn doing Luke and Leanna. It's on the I'm a Man, I'm the Man I've Always Been, or something like that, album from 2025, his last year album. And then we heard the Hold Steady, and he used to be the lead singer.
1: He is still the lead singer
0: of that band, the Hold Steady, doing Your Little Hood Rats. Langhorne Slim doing Rock and Roll. And if you don't know who he is, you need to check him out because he's super, super cool. And then we heard Wednesday doing Elderberry Wine before that. And now Jimmy's coming up.
1: What do we got going, Jimmy?
2: I gotta know. I can't. All Systems Go, actually, is what we have going, right?
0: That's
2: All Systems
0: right.
2: Go, members of Big Drill Car and the Doughboys. Both, of course, bands we've seen a million times, opening for Descendants and all through our many years of concert going. Are you ready?
0: Yeah, I'm ready. Let's
2: All
0: hear
2: systems
0: it.
2: Go.
0: Humblehotair.org.
1: ORG.

0: James and Patty's dinner party. You know, when I'm hungry, I want food, not bombs. And Food Not Bombs is on the Arcata Plaza every Sunday at 4 p.m. They provide free meals and produce to anyone who is hungry. 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Say howdy.
1: Say howdy. What are we here, James?
2: We are at All Silly Me, Descendants, Smile, what?
1: Egerton.
2: Stephen Egerton, Girl Who Has Everything, with Milo singing vocals. And Little. All Systems Go before that.
1: All I Want.
2: All I Want. Members of Big Drill Car and Doughboys. And yay, look at that.
1: Yay, we only have a few more songs left.
2: Let's rock it.
1: In this spot. Well, we got a few. We'll see what's going on. First, we're going to play Big Thief. And if you don't know who that is, well, just check out this girl, Adrienne Linker's vocals. She's pretty cool, off the Capacity album from 2017.
0: But don't leave any valuables laying around, because right. She's a big thief.
2: That's what I hear.
1: Stop. Thanks for tuning into James and Patty's Dinner Party with our special guest, Chris Means, tonight. And at humblehotair.org.
2: All right.
0: Rock on.

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1: 6 a.m. midnight to daily. 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
0: Yeah, it wouldn't really work for my breakfast burrito, you know?
1: I right. would not. All right, so. What?
2: Nothing.
1: Blind man James over there knocking things over.
2: I'm not used to being on this side of the table. I'm like very out of my order. Right now. My whatever.
0: You're really ruining the professionalism tonight,
2: I really
0: man.
2: Let me know when we're done.
0: Okay.
1: All right. We still got a couple more songs coming up here. We got
0: a little Led Zeppelin, little Melvins, and some 1876.
1: All right. Let's hit it. Hubbahotair.org.
0: Yowza.

0: from the top, from the tippy top.
1: This is Nigel.
2: All right.
1: Cool hot air.
2: Hey,
1: boy.
2: Headphones are on. That'd be better if you came on with your headphones. What did we just hear, Chris?
1: A-OK by 1876.
3: That's right. And then we did a little AC/DC Highway to Hell. Right. Led Zeppelin Rock and Roll. And
1: Melvin's
3: Going Blind.
2: That's right. And it's kind of out of order. I think we started with the AC/DC, okay. But that's all good. And before that, we heard Big Thief.
1: That's right.
2: That was a cool little song. If you don't know who that is, check it out. It's pretty cool.
3: That's right.
2: And remember, the best way to support music is to go see a live concert.
3: Or just give me money.
2: Go
3: at chrisneedsmoney.com.
2: Stop it, Chris. He's joking. Or go buy a record at your local record store. But there's a lot of concerts right now going on. Just get on all those places you buy tickets. I don't even know if I can say them, but do it and get tickets to all your favorite bands because everybody's on tour right now. And it's fun. That's the best way to support it. So, all right, we'll check it out. And thanks for tuning in to James Patty's Dinner Party with our special guest, Christopher Means.
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Thanks for tuning in, folks.

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1: They lie in boot hills all through the West. The outlaws, the gunslingers, the Billy the Kids, and worse. Say a fellow like the coward that shot Bill Hickok in the back. There's always one like that in every time of history. Most of them were varmints, but every once in a while, in one of them, there may have lived a man. He lay face down on the desert sand, clutching a six-gun in his hand. Shot from behind, I thought he was dead, for under his heart was an ounce of lead. But a spark still burned, so I used my knife, and late that night, I saved the life of Ringo.
2: Ringo, Ringo.
1: I nursed him till the danger passed. The days went by, he mended fast. And then from dawn till setting sun, he practiced with that deadly gun. And hour on hour, I watched in awe. No human being could match the draw of Ringo.
2: Ringo.
1: One day we rode the mountain crest, and I went east, and he went west. I took to law and wore a star, while he spread terror near and far. With lead and blood he gained such fame, all through the West they feared the name of Ringo.
2: Ringo, Ringo.
1: I knew someday I'd face the test, which one of us would be the best. And sure enough, the word came down that he was holed up in the town. I left the posse out in the street, and I went in alone to meet Ringo.
2: Ringo, Ringo.
1: They said my speed was next to none, but my lightning draw had just begun when I heard a blast that stung my wrist. The gun went flying from my fist, and I was looking down the bore of the deadly 44 of Ringo.
2: Ringo, Ringo.
1: They say that was the only time that anyone had seen him smile. He slowly lowered his gun, and then he said to me, "We're even, friend." And so at last I understood that there was still a spark of good in Ringo.
2: Ringo, Ringo.
1: I blocked the path of his retreat. He turned and stepped into the street. A dozen guns spit fire and lead. A moment later, he lay dead. The town began to shout and cheer. Nowhere was there shed a tear for Ringo.
2: Ringo.
1: The story spread throughout the land that I had beaten Ringo's hand. And it was just the years, they say, that made me put my guns away. But on his grave, they can't explain the tarnished star above the name of Ringo.

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This is the Leftover King Smorgasbord. That was Lauren Green with Ringo. You know, not only was he a gunslinger, but he was a Beatle. Kind of interesting little tidbit there.

0: Yes, Atomic Dog.
1: You guys know you're gonna go to jail for public intoxication, right?
0: By George Clinton. I remember when that one came out. In fact, I got that 7-inch when it came out. 82? 83? Something like that. Before that, Pitbull on a Rope by Generational Trauma of Eureka. And I had a twofer from Fire Hose before that with, oh gosh, of course, these guys put this teeny tiny print on here. I can never read. It's too small. Well, one was On Your Knees and whatever was after that. Side one, the last two tracks. Oh, Choose Any Memory, I believe, was the last track we heard of those guys. Screaming Jay Hawkins before that. What else? Oh, we had Monkees, Stepping Stone, and what did we play before that? We had about that. Oh, some Buffalo Springfield, and we started the whole set off with Lorne Greene's Ringo. Of course, it's always good to remind you that your show is brought to you by Wildberries Marketplace. Wildberries has a superior collection of natural, organic, and conventional products. 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Thanks to those guys, and thanks, of course, to Playhouse Arts. This is the Leftover King S'mores Board. Hey, let's hear another one from Generational Trauma. Dumpster Fire.

face.

tattoo and live right. I thought I'd show Joey this tattoo I got in Live. Hey Joey, I got this in Lisbon.

0: Whoa. Okay. That is sounding pretty damn good. I hate to change it, but... that was Dust. You know, featuring, what was it, Marky Ramone on drums on that one? Yeah, I think so. Before that, Billy Stewart, A Fat Boy Can Cry. Yeah, that's a good one. Sweatmaster, Last to Know. We had, we played some records. Played some Jim Carroll Band, Dry Dreams. I think we played Work, Not Play, and Dry Dreams. It was a twofer from Jim Carroll. And we started it off with the song Karma Bank from X Blank X. It started off like Sonic Reducer there for a second. And yeah, Craig Bell and that band played with the Rocket from the Tombs with Dave Thomas and Peter Laudner and I think Cheetah Chrome too. Yeah, so that's where that maybe comes from a little bit.
1: That you're hungry and bare.
0: Yeah. And we played Jefferson Airplane, White Rabbit. Boy, that was so scratchy. Playing that record scratched the itch on my back. Yep. Way back there, we played some Screamin' Jay Hawkins. I don't know if I remembered to say that. So, for those of you wondering, I doubt it, but... Hey, by the way, you're listening to KHHA LP Arcata 94.7 FM. 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
1: Be a good little man. 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
0: Wave goodbye if you can. 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
1: And then I'll say something on the side. Okay, this hopefully will work. So you are Black Ends.
2: Try and imagine. Just try and imagine how little I care.

Hey. That was Black Ends. Oh, wait. No, that was Too Hot. Before that, Black Ends, My Own Dead, Operation Ivy. Here we go again, Junkies Running Dry. Before that, let's have another one from Black Ends.

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Walter, that was the Neptune Society of Eureka back in the 90s. Yeah. Good times. Great oldies. 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

Yeah. Human Therma. I think those guys were from... Where were those guys from? Golly. Richmond, Virginia. That's it. Saw them at the Vista. And bought this 7-inch from them. Human Therma. Yeah, it's pretty heavy. I like it. Yeah. 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

on my head. Ouch. Sometimes I just wish that could be a little louder, don't you? Yeah. We started that grouping of music up with the Stranglers, The Raven, from the album The Raven. Something to be said for consistency here on Leftover King's Smorgasbord before, after that. I just put all my stuff away. I don't know what I played. I can't remember. Oh, there was some Adolescence. I remember that. There was something else before that. Some record. What was it? Is it a 7-inch? I can't remember. Oh, Human Therma? I think no, it wasn't that. I already said that. Some Thomas Jefferson Slave Apartments. After that, internet is just bad pot. Yep. Me and Fecto peel away from the Killing Ourselves Slowly piece. Yes. It's 11:51. 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Organization, yes. 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Yeah, it's always a good idea. I tell you the numbers, I can't remember. But hey, yeah, you just go to the Playhouse Arts. Oh, it's www.humboldthotair.org on the internet. It's got, you know, calendar. You can see who's playing what. How about some Tune Yards?

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Don't you dare do it. Don't take my life away. That was Junior Arts. Hey. Hold on. Have you or someone you know lost or found a pet? That's a fair question. 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Also on Instagram and Facebook. If you lose a parrot, I'm not sure if those are your guys. It seems to be limited to paws, not talons. But you could try it. I remember when Norman the parrot got lost in Redwood Park in Arcata. It was quite a day. That's all I'm going to say. Yeah. It was quite an ordeal. A lot of yelling of the name.

Well, Tuesday's over in 2 minutes. Someone else will be coming in here. Who is it? Who's this mystery person who comes in after me? Can we find out? Oh, I know a way. Where's the calendar? How do you get there? Oh, it's the Rude Hours. Assad, the RT's chemistry is up next. So look forward to that. I'll give it a spin on my way home. It's 11:59. It should be here any second. 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

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Welcome to the Rude Hours. I'm your host, Asad the Artist. 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I'm your host, Asad the Artist, alongside with Chemistry. Letting you guys know that we are having a hell of a show today. But real quick, did you know that there's a free weekly risograph workshop at the Old Town Ink Lab in Eureka? A risograph is a Japanese digital stencil machine that uses printed layers of color to create blended color effects. And the Old Town Ink Lab has the only one for public use in Humboldt County. Every Tuesday from 2 to 6 p.m. at 212 G Street Suite 103 in Eureka. Like I said, man, we have a brilliant show lined up for you for another episode of the Mac Podcast. Letting you guys know, man, this is going to be a good time, good conversations, good fun. But for right now, man, let's listen to some music real quick. Let's get into a vibe. Let's get into a good energy. I can't wait to talk to you guys about the things that's been on my mind lately. Let's get to it.

0: Let's get to it. Mike. Let me make sure the levels are good. Let me sure the vibes are set.
1: That's right, that's right.
0: Hold up. Man, you know.
1: Happy Cinco de Mayo.
0: Happy Cinco de Mayo.
1: Before I knew better, it was Happy Cinco de Mayo. Because mayonnaise is spelled. All right. I didn't say Spanish. I know better now.
0: Man. Look, what kind of podcast we having today, yo? What kind of podcast do you want to have today?
1: You know, I'm
0: What kind of episode
1: I'm
0: are
1: with,
0: you in?
1: I'm with whatever you with, you know?
0: Okay.
1: I'm kind of enjoying these.
0: I'm enjoying these off the cuff today. Well, good. I'm letting you know this right now.
1: Good. I'm feeling
0: pretty. I feel like...
1: Brainiatic.
0: You know, there's so many episodes on here where I've showed a lot of growth and maturity.
1: Are you about to regress? And
0: for the sake of balance.
1: Oh, no.
0: For the

0: Take a balance, man. I gotta be on one.
1: This mother have a Libra daughter now.
0: Yeah.
1: Hey, I ain't mad at though. Yeah. If it's balanced, hey, I ain't gonna lie to you.
0: I'm maturing too much.
1: I'm torn in between the two because I'm feeling pretty childish and petty myself.
0: Oh no, I need to let my toxicity show because here. Oh yeah.
1: I ain't mad at it. You know the balance is.
0: I have to do it.
1: Okay.
0: Because you know this is the Mac podcast. You know what I mean? This is Mike's attitude and knowledge. This is.
1: I like that, baby.
0: Is making audio classics. This is
1: with a K, baby. So you know.
0: This is.
1: I like that.
0: Masters at kicking game.
1: I like that.
0: Okay.
1: I like that.
0: Okay.
1: I like that.
0: Mentality alter kingdoms.
1: Bruh,
0: that's what we do.
1: My boy's in his bag. Listen, I'm feeling it. Hey, keep it going.
0: This is the Mac podcast.
1: You know what I love?
0: This ain't about me.
1: You know what I'm saying? What it is about? Malik and Kevin.
0: Malik and Kevin.
1: Because, you know, everything you said, though, bro, embodies. Like, keep going. Let's go, family.
0: No. This is music, art, and culture.
1: Ooh, what are we talking about? Baby, let's go. We taking the K's back.
0: What are we talking about? Okay.
1: Yes, sir.
0: And this isn't your stereotypical podcast, you know, that's very dry, very boring. No.
1: We would not be that ill.
0: On this platform specifically, we celebrate transparency,
1: mm-hmm. Yeah.
0: Authenticity.
1: Yep.
0: We want everybody who's listening to this podcast to be in that vibe.
1: Yeah.
0: In the name of transparency,
1: okay.
0: I got to let you guys know, I am a hot mess.
1: Hey.
0: And I will let you guys know that this episode is going to highlight
1: the mess.
0: Me being a hot mess.
1: The mess that's hot.
0: Cause I want it. You want it if you want it. Let's go. If you want it.

0: nasty if you want it.
1: If you want it, if you want it.

0: She ain't coming on here. They is not coming on here.
1: I do not have $2,500 for Bro Rilla.
0: We do not. I take Glorilla all
1: we
0: day.
1: We do not have $2,500.
0: I'm going to get the original.
1: For Bro Rilla.
0: Got time.
1: All righty. Welcome to another episode of the Mac Podcast. I'm your host, Asar, the artist, alongside with the big star of the show. You already know it is Big K, Big Tree, Chemistry's in the building. Let you guys know that the thoughts, views, and opinions are for entertainment purposes only. You know what I'm saying?
0: Yeah, I mean.
1: Hopefully this episode don't get me in too much trouble, but, you know, we'll see. We'll see. Let you guys know that support comes from KHHALP Arcata 94.7 FM Community for a radio broadcast from the heart of the district.
0: Creamery.
1: Of the district.
0: That's Creamery.
1: Of Arcata.
0: It's Creamery.
1: all right.
0: What's happening? So okay. you play the ratchets for the toxic. So,
1: Because I'm on it. Okay. So I'm crazy as hell, right? Mm-hmm. This is no secret. No secret at all. So I was thinking today in the name of growth. And maturity.
0: Okay.
1: What are my toxic traits? What are my toxic traits that I need to
0: work on? Or at least acknowledge and embrace. Acknowledge and embrace. Because if you know you got it, then yeah. Okay.
1: So,
0: okay.
1: I created a top 10 of my list. You want to hear it?
0: Yeah, I'm listening.
1: All right. In no particular

0: Ashley.
1: Yeah, you can. Well, come here. You can.
0: No, no, no. We're going to get it. We're going to get to it. Say dope or sounds good when it indeed isn't dope or it doesn't sound good.
1: Right.
0: I'd be lying. Number three, I pay bets until whoever I bet forget about the whole bet. So if we have a bet and you win the bet, I'll pay you.
1: Slowly.
0: Eventually.
1: Unless you forget.
0: And no, when you forget and I just randomly drop money on your hand, you're going to be like,
1: that's so backwards.
0: What's
1: toxic.
0: This for?
1: That's so backwards toxic.
0: And I'm going to be like this. You don't remember?
1: That's so backwards toxic. Go ahead. That's so backwards.
0: Number four, I sign up for Tinder just to swipe right on everybody and talk to no one. And I unmatch anyone.
1: Time out.
0: Yeah.
1: So you swipe right. That means you accept them, right?
0: Everyone.
1: Just for you to
0: talk to no one.
1: That is so toxic.
0: And I unmatch anybody who's ugly that says hi to me.
1: Oh, my God. Keep going. That's hilarious.
0: So we have a Tinder match out there.
1: Oh, no.
0: Don't take that thing serious at all.
1: Don't even. Bro just on there to make himself feel better. I got the whole world in my hands.
0: Number five. I text on my way while I haven't even started getting ready yet.
1: I do that too.
0: All right.
1: Ditto.
0: Where am I? Number six. Let's do it. Giving elite relationship advice despite being single and never been in a long-term consistent relationship. Yeah, we can agree on that.
1: Yeah.
0: All right.
1: Hey man, I ain't mad at you, bro. This is some good stuff.
0: All right. Okay. Number seven. I'm unable to apologize without adding a whole TED Talk explanation on my side.
1: Hey, bro. You know what? I too am guilty. I'm gonna ditto that one. What number was that?
0: Number seven.
1: Number seven. Ditto.
0: Number seven.
1: Ditto. Because I feel like context matters.
0: Context and nuances is very important.
1: Right.
0: So you got to know exactly where I'm at. Even though if I'm wrong,
1: listening instead of giving a TED Talk. So I give. Keep going. That was number seven.
0: Okay. Number eight, believing a fresh haircut and a good workout will cure a funky depression.
1: It's supposed to.
0: Mm-hmm.
1: Yeah.
0: Okay. Now this one, I'm gonna get my back kicked on this one.
1: Glad you know.
0: All right, I fully subscribe to the whole black men don't cheat narrative, because monogamy is a white man's construct that works because it appeases to women's ego and insecurity.
1: This is ridiculous. This is absolutely.
0: That's number nine. Don't worry.
1: We'll do it. Go ahead, caveman.
0: We'll do it. We'll talk about it.
1: That was number nine.
0: Number 10, being emotionally unavailable, but call it protecting my peace.
1: Okay, I feel that.
0: Those are the top 10.
1: I feel that. Now, I didn't know about this, but I while you were doing this, decided to try to do my little own self.
0: Mm-hmm.
1: And I hate that. I agree. I have three dittos with you.
0: Okay.
1: No, two dittos. Nope, three. Number 10 was a ditto. I'm stubborn.
0: Got it.
1: I'm sensitive. I hate the word emotional.
0: Uh-huh.
1: So I take sensitive while trying to be logical.
0: Okay.
1: And I don't know if the two go together. I have dismissive behavior. If I don't get it, I'll dismiss it.
0: Okay.
1: I'll run away until I feel like coming back.
0: Okay.
1: But I do that though out of anger. Like, I don't want to be so angry I say the wrong thing. So, shut down while processing.
0: Okay.
1: I do that. And I diddled, whatever you say after the, what's one? 1, 2, 3, 4, 5, 6. Might have been your sixth one. What was your sixth one?
0: My sixth one was. That ain't good.
1: I know, I hear it. Look at us, y'all getting it raw.
0: We getting it clean. Well, we're going to just...
1: Oh, that might be all right.
0: Yeah, we're gonna smooth past that real quick. All right, number six was I text on my way when I haven't even started.
1: Yeah, that's it. That's it. Yeah. Number seven, ditto as well.
0: Okay, number seven is the being unable to apologize without having a whole
1: TED talk.
0: Yeah. Got it.
1: What made you do this?
0: Like I said, I'm crazy. But like I said, I'm trying to progress, but it's a very slow process. Mm-hmm. But then I just like, okay, what is it about me that has some validity that I've heard over the years about me rather than just doubling down on it? Let's explore it.
1: Yeah.
0: And in my thoughts about the whole concept of toxicity, it led me to a few revelations that people should stop calling everything toxic. Like, for example, I don't think toxic is when people don't like the truth, intensity, and the unpredictable mm-hmm. where that comes with the real emotions.
1: Yeah.
0: I don't think that's toxic. I think that's just being truthful, intense, mm-hmm. and unpredictable. Mm-hmm. It ain't toxic. And just because it hurts your little feelings doesn't mean that, you know, a person's out to, like, set out to destroy you mentally mm-hmm. or spiritually. Even though there are some evil people out there who do subscribe to that, the majority of us, I feel, just because we're speaking from a real place, we're not being toxic at all.
1: I do agree with that. I think that it becomes toxic when you're speaking out of anger. Even if what you're saying is real in some way, shape, or form, mm-hmm. when speaking out of anger, you say it in a way to hurt somebody. So your intention is to hurt or belittle. I think that's what makes it toxic, even though you're saying something that may have some truth to it.
0: Mm-hmm.
1: I think it's the way that you deliver it, because, you know, you shouldn't wait till you get angry to say something.
0: No.
1: You feel me?
0: No. And I don't think my thought process and my other things that I subscribe to is toxic at all. Even though there's a lot of, that's a narrative that's, you know, set out there against your boy. But, you know, that's just how I feel. And let's be honest, man. Like, I feel like, you know, people are more attracted to the toxic or the spark.
1: That's
0: or
1: sad, too.
0: Yeah. People like the whole excitement. Like, because, you know, old girl Sage, you know what I mean? Friend of the show. But, you know what she be on. You know what I mean? We all on the Facebook, you know, we see what she be going through, how she, like, publicizes it, everything. But I feel like she really loves that joint, you know what I mean?
1: I mean, yeah.
0: She loves it, and it's just like, but that's just an example of so many around here.
1: Well, no, I got you, though,
0: But that's just a small example. Shout out to Sage, but I don't, you know what I mean? That's just what it is.
1: Also, eventually, when she's healed from this all the way, I would love to have her come on and maybe give that viewpoint. But, you know, we'll see. I do agree, though, it sucks. It really sucks having to see it like this. Because I like to think that if you love someone properly and show them the things that they never had, that should be the end all be all. Ooh. Right? But instead, it makes you a sucker. You feel me? Because when you do, like, finally disagree or be like, all right, well, I let it ride for a little while so you can see that I can handle that behavior, but, like, it's not okay. You feel me? Like, you're not going to take it out on me. Then you're toxic for, like, not accepting bad behavior anymore. So it's like, well, I should have just started off straight up shutting everything down and being, an asshole in a sense.
0: Yeah, because, you know, like, people interpreted that whole nice routine as being boring, safe, forget about. I don't think, you know, in relationship, people actually want the peace that they are craving. They want more stimulation.
1: More
0: entertainment. Yeah. You know what I mean? Like, people get broken up for no reason just because somebody's bored.
1: Just because, or whatever.
0: Or just out of the blue.
1: Like, for real.
0: Yeah.
1: But at the same time, these same people, if you ever look in their past, I promise you, they acted a fool for the person who did them the dirtiest.
0: Hmm.
1: The person who hurt them the most, they acted out. They didn't. And I get, like, you know, where they say, well, from that, I learned I'm not dealing with stuff anymore.
0: Right.
1: But you compare it, like, I don't know. You on something with that, bro.
0: So I feel like you over here agree with me that toxic is good.
1: I'm agreeing with this. That's what it seems like in this world. You know?
0: Then let me lead in some more then. Ha! Good!
1: Know, this is the this is me being the opposite.
0: Ha ha ha. All right. Now, I feel, and this is where I'm at, instead of calling me toxic, which is lazy, I feel like you're just avoiding self-reflection.
1: Mm-hmm. Yeah, projection. Definitely mm-hmm. projection going on.
0: Am I toxic or am I exotic?
1: Do I challenge you? That's what it be, you know what I mean?
0: Do I challenge you?
1: I challenge you for a different way of life and living and loving.
0: Mm-hmm.
1: And because now I'm doing that, I'm toxic.
0: Because everybody in your life ain't supposed to be an easy presence in your life, you know what I'm saying?
1: I think,
0: and everyone be like, oh, it's my person. Yeah. My person's supposed to be that way. I feel like that is embroidered in egotism. I think your person
1: pushes you and challenges you.
0: But people have this fantasy version of a person that's supposed to be for them. Right, but like they don't mm-hmm. understand or seeing or connecting the dots that it's a fantasy. It is not reality. Yeah. You got to deal with the reality of people where we're at right now in 2026.
1: Yeah, I agree.
0: I feel like people need to stop trying to find people who cater to them, babies them, and stuff like that. Because it's this, like even though like the world is hard enough as it is, mm-hmm. right? Like people out there on, you know, their different journey, different frequencies, whatever the case may be, right? And yes, your person is supposed to alleviate all of the alleviate some of the stress in some way, shape, or form. But that person isn't supposed to be okay. This person got to behave this way, think this way, or treat me this way,
1: or
0: because
1: agree.
0: I feel like. Where do you get off telling another person that you just met, don't know, this is how I want to be treated?
1: I don't think this narcissistic. It's nothing wrong with knowing what, especially with the older you get, what or who you're going to deal with or what you're going to deal with. I don't think anything's wrong with that. I think the problem comes in with, like you said, the person who your getaway is supposed to, like, kind of, be the one that you don't mind babying you, but at the same time can be like, I get what you're saying. I hate that happened to you, but do you want the reality or do you want me just to make you feel better?
0: Mm.
1: Right?
0: Because
1: that's really the truth of it. Most people, you try to like give them reality of it, like, you know, I hate that happened, but if you think about it, blah, blah, blah, they'd be like, I didn't need that. I just wanted you to like make me feel better. Even though I was wrong, just make me feel better.
0: True. That's cool. I feel
1: your person is supposed to be the person that challenge you, make you feel safe.
0: Yeah,
1: like you want to tell them about your day, but at the same time, you gotta understand they not gonna everything that you do ain't okay.
0: Because now with that in that same light, in that same breath, like in my position in my past, like you know endeavors, whenever someone tells me about a problem or an issue or something like that, I listen to kind of like. Solve the problem or help
1: right,
0: them
1: come
0: fix
1: with a solution.
0: The problem. You know, men brain, oh, there's a problem I fix. No, forget that. I'm not doing none of that anymore. You tell me about your problems, I'm just going to listen.
1: Mm-hmm.
0: Be like, okay, what you going to do about it? And if there's nothing comes to your mind, then we're just going to move on to the next topic.
1: I feel you on that. Like, I don't think you're wrong with doing it like that. I just, like, now what I have, where I'm at, based on what I've been going through,
0: mm-hmm.
1: is now I just ask, do you want a solution, or do you just want me to listen so you can vent and let it out?
0: No, I'm not even going to ask the question.
1: But I'm telling you, though, that's, you know what's crazy?
0: I'm not even going to ask the
1: it's
0: question.
1: It's a real question, though, because you will get an answer.
0: Mm.
1: They'll tell you, I just need to vent it out. Or I need a solution.
0: Or just tell me before you even start venting.
1: Because I'm solution-based. Yeah, tell me ahead of time, because as far as I'm concerned,
0: just be
1: problem,
0: like, I need to get this off my chest.
1: If it's a problem, let's just solve it.
0: All right.
1: Right.
0: Do you want a little soundboard?
1: Yeah.
0: Want a little tidbit here and there?
1: That's what it is, though.
0: Because I'm not going to get emotionally invested in what you got going on.
1: Because then I become
0: if
1: a bad guy.
0: If you ain't got no intention on fixing
1: mm-mm.
0: anything.
1: Nope, you just want to complain.
0: Yeah, you just want to complain.
1: All right, bet.
0: Right.
1: And that's just not how we operate. Like, I don't operate like that. Like, I don't, I might vent or need a release, but I'm not going to sit in it. I'm gonna be like, okay, what do I do to solve it? What do I do to get past it? Some people, though, they like to sit in it, bro.
0: Could it be me?
1: I don't know.
0: But, yeah, those are just some thoughts I had about the subject.
1: It seems like toxic people are winning again.
0: Yes, they've been winning. They have been winning.
1: It sucks, though, bro.
0: And, like, the whole term, nice guy finished last, and you know, whatever the thing, you know, I think that's true.
1: I do believe that in the end.
0: In my 36 years on this planet, and as in the identity that I'm in, yeah, this is true. This is true.
1: Like, you know, as long as we finish, right?
0: Yeah. I mean, no, I don't want to finish last.
1: Long, you know, I ain't worried about
0: Let me be in the middle of the pack at least.
1: Ain't too much wrong being last, because I mean,
0: if you ain't
1: else,
0: first, you're last.
1: Ricky Bobby, but you gotta be either first or last. Everybody else in between don't matter.
0: Mm-hmm.
1: I'm just saying, if the first don't last, and the last be first.
0: That's fire.
1: Ooh. I think I just dropped some bars.
0: That's a bar right there. Not for nothing. That is a bar.
1: Hey,
0: right there.
1: I'm just saying.
0: Coolski. Okay. Well, shoot. That's what I want to start off this show with.
1: I'm here for it. I'm here for it. You got right into the deep end.
0: Mm-hmm. Music. Where we at?
1: Hey.
0: What we got? What we got looking forward to? Nothing. It's been quiet out there. In terms of hip hop.
1: And hip hop. It really
0: hip-hop
1: has.
0: Hip hop has been really quiet.
1: Dang, it really has. But you know what? I ain't gonna hold you. I've been keeping my eye on the South Carolina scene. You know what I mean? With the Trap Dickies. We got my boy Cusco. He go by Whoa. Mm-hmm. It's a lot of folks, like, they doing their thing. It's just in South Carolina. So, I don't know. Outside of that, what's been going on hip-hop-wise, bro? That's kind of scary.
0: It is scary. And I mean, like, and especially for us as underground artists and stuff like that. Even we are, like, even like locally around here, feels like hip-hop. The hip-hop scene just died. It was a short run.
1: It's not.
0: It was a short run.
1: It's just the same old around here, though.
0: It was from 2017 to 2020. A short 3 years.
1: I mean, people still doing hip-hop out here, though.
0: It's the same people because, of politics.
1: There you go. There you go.
0: Of politicking. Let's call it what it is.
1: It's the same.
0: Yeah, it's the same thing. We already had plenty of discussions about the local politics of humble hip-hop.
1: Dang, bro, you right. Ain't nothing new. I just realized.
0: Scary times. All right, so then we're going back to the whole toxic thing. All right, look.
1: You funny.
0: We're going to talk about Stefon Diggs really quick.
1: What about him?
0: He was getting sued by his chef who had a BBL. Having a chef that has a BBL
1: anything?
0: Is crazy work.
1: How?
0: BBLs, it should be the new red flag.
1: It doesn't matter.
0: It should be the new red flag.
1: If
0: for
1: a woman want to do something with her body,
0: that is fine and
1: business.
0: Dandy, but when you bringing that energy over here to me.
1: You the one that brought up the BBL.
0: I'm just saying, BBL should be like,
1: you know what's
0: it's a toxic
1: crazy?
0: Trait. I think that's a toxic trait.
1: You could have left
0: if
1: it at
0: she
1: chef.
0: Has a BBL, she toxic.
1: You know what I do want to bring up hip-hop-wise for my ladies while you speak on that?
0: Uh-huh.
1: Shout out to Eve. Eve, you remember her. Who's that girl?
0: Yeah, she married recently, to the white billionaire dude.
1: Whatever. She recently went. She also was with Stevie J, and he was beating the hell out of her, so... Okay. Oh, does it matter?
0: Stevie J ain't the crown example of a black man, but go ahead.
1: It don't matter. He's still a black man. I mean, but you know, but you said all black men don't cheat or something.
0: Yeah, we don't cheat.
1: Okay, so hold that. You know he cheated.
0: He didn't cheat.
1: He's a sleazeball. He definitely cheated.
0: Clay didn't cheat.
1: I don't know what Clay did. Honestly,
0: Clay didn't
1: I don't
0: cheat.
1: Care what his PBS face. He can do what
0: didn't
1: he wants.
0: Cheat.
1: He lucky that she even paid him too much of attention.
0: What?
1: Honestly. I'm just saying.
0: What do you say?
1: I'm just saying. Like, what I don't care. Say? I don't care about it. Like, he gonna move on and she gonna move on. But what I wanna say, cause this do matter.
0: Crazy.
1: EBE was saying how shout out to Cardi B. Because, you know,
0: ooh,
1: back in the day,
0: toxic.
1: Whatever. But this is some good stuff, though. Back in the day when women were, you know, like our early hip hop artists, it wasn't a thing to get pregnant. You couldn't be pregnant and have a career.
0: Mm-hmm.
1: And Eve said that, you know, seeing how Cardi B did it, because Cardi B got pregnant and still had a career.
0: Mm-hmm.
1: It showed her that they could have been doing that.
0: Yeah.
1: So shout out to that. How about that? Hip hop news. For the ladies. He's looking at me like, Eve ain't hip hop.
0: Who's that girl?
1: She was literally with Rough Riders.
0: Hey, man. All I know is morals
1: DMX.
0: Ain't keeping her.
1: What? What? You said morals? What morals?
0: Exactly.
1: Is she supposed to have?
0: No, I'm just like, that thing popped in my head. We'll go for the Mac thing. Morals ain't keeping her, fellas. Just
1: oh,
0: remember.
1: My God. You know, I don't even. I'm so sad for what love is going to look like in the future, bro.
0: Oh,
1: like, it scares
0: me. That love thing is cooked. Cooked, you hear me?
1: It's not. It's just
0: no,
1: that
0: no. Have
1: it's
0: you seen
1: not.
0: The younger generation and how they approach things?
1: It's because they don't know any better. We don't.
0: We don't know any
1: we
0: better.
1: Do. I remember, dog, bro, when I don't care if I show my age. Like, if somebody, any boy that wanted to take me, because this isn't high school, middle school, you know what I mean?
0: Uh-huh.
1: Like, I wasn't outside like that. Back in those times, you was not. Okay, honey, I was still trying to figure it out. But if it's someone who wanted to take me out or date, they had to meet and in this case, like, my mom, she worked a lot, so swear to God, I love her, but she wasn't there. But my Aunt Darlene and my Uncle Rick, who, like, kind of took us in, you know what I mean? Mm-hmm. They made sure they met the person. Uh-huh. Like, that happens.
0: Yeah.
1: That used to happen.
0: Used to.
1: You feel me? So, like, at some point, we just
0: them
1: stopped.
0: Days are long gone now.
1: It doesn't have to be. It's our generation got kids. You had to meet the, maybe you didn't, I don't know.
0: Nope. Never had to meet not one father.
1: Or the person who raised them.
0: Nope.
1: And see, that's wild.
0: See?
1: I grew up in that. Yeah, I did, though. Fine,
0: yo.
1: But it made a difference. It made the
0: there's too many options out here. Things are too accessible out here. Things are too financially driven out here.
1: It is.
0: We got clickbait culture.
1: So what do? We just let it be?
0: No.
1: We don't try to course correct at all? Because you got kids.
0: Of course. And I feel very...
1: I got niece and nephew, but you got kids.
0: And I'm terrified for their future. I really am.
1: So
0: I'm
1: what
0: terrified.
1: Do? We just continue to, like...
0: We continue to try and instill character and morals.
1: Bring
0: in these...
1: back meeting the god doggone people.
0: Yeah, no,
1: and
0: no,
1: kids
0: no.
1: Going
0: character,
1: out.
0: Integrity, morals. But you know what I mean? Just keep in mind that the morals ain't keeping her.
1: That's all right, though. Teach your son to open up doors. Teach your son... And listen, this is going to
0: open
1: terrible.
0: Up doors. You can be the emotional support yep. system.
1: Also,
0: you can
1: just
0: be
1: she gives it up.
0: The protector. You can do all of that. It ain't keeping her.
1: I just can't think that that's real.
0: I mean, I hate reality, too. I don't want to acknowledge it either. But reality is reality.
1: If that's the case, then, you know.
0: The sun rises, the moon rises.
1: Yeah, but you can't sunsets. Have the sun without the moon.
0: Yeah. So, true story. Like, I'm not disputing anything that you're saying.
1: Yeah.
0: What it should be.
1: I know how it looks.
0: What it is.
1: I see how it is, but.
0: Yeah. There's a difference of how it
1: we
0: should be.
1: We also not talking to the youngins about love. Well, the we youngins, all bitter. Everybody bitter.
0: Everybody jitter. All men are trash. I'm done dating. But okay. When the problem is you.
1: What was that?
0: Shout out to Sage.
1: But not just all men are trash. Men also say women are trash.
0: No, we don't. No, we don't. We do not.
1: Okay.
0: That is a one-sided attack.
1: I
0: promise
1: go
0: you.
1: And put up women are trash in Facebook.
0: Okay.
1: Let's see how much this comes up.
0: I mean, we don't have are we dating the same girl humble.
1: I don't care nothing about it. I'm talking about just in general.
0: Women who's the problem here?
1: Trash. You know how, like, if you type in statements.
0: It ain't us. There's a lot of dude be on some weird time. Not for
1: yeah,
0: nothing.
1: But they're still men. They still are a part of who
0: but
1: you
0: the,
1: are. They have penises.
0: But the
1: just
0: majority
1: like
0: of the diaspora of men.
1: This dude says this needs to be said. You women are trash. The longer I've been single, the less I have energy to tolerate drama and bare minimum behavior.
0: Because women specialize in bare minimum behavior.
1: So do men. Y'all go raw with a woman you don't even know, and then get mad. Come
0: what
1: on.
0: Does that have anything to
1: that's
0: do with
1: that's not trash
0: anything?
1: Behavior. You don't even know her and you don't care.
0: That is way...
1: That is trash. That means you don't
0: that's
1: care.
0: That's not trash behavior. What's trash... Okay, so if that's trash behavior, like the woman let the dude crack raw and she don't
1: it's
0: know
1: a,
0: him.
1: It's a double
0: decision. So what
1: oh,
0: we talking
1: so it's,
0: about
1: it's
0: here?
1: It's only her fault.
0: So no, it's a two
1: okay,
0: adults
1: but,
0: making
1: but,
0: a decision.
1: Well, actually, so however
0: both,
1: now...
0: Both sides.
1: Man, okay.
0: She could be like, no, wear a condom and dude got wear rubber.
1: Well, I'm going somewhere with this.
0: But she's like, nah, it's cool. So really, if it's cool with it, he's cool with it. Is that how is that a men is trash? How does that fall under men is trash?
1: I'm gonna tell you why. Because if it don't work out with her,
0: okay,
1: right? Then the minute she move on and she cracking somebody else, say you like her though after going raw and doing all that. Let's just be 100 now.
0: Okay.
1: Say she just move on because y'all swear that all women just fall in love and no, some women can do the same thing as men. They
0: true.
1: Can crack and keep it moving.
0: Okay.
1: She crack and keep it moving. Okay. You get in your feelings. Next thing you know, she a hoe. She let me hit raw early. She definitely let him hit raw.
0: Dudes
1: that's not a conversation.
0: Dudes are not saying that.
1: Oh my God.
0: Not in 2026.
1: You were alive.
0: Not in 2026. Not in 2026. Yeah. Too much of that has been happening.
1: Oh my
0: too much of that's been going on.
1: You don't
0: no, we're
1: believe
0: not.
1: That. You
0: no,
1: don't
0: we're not. No, we're not.
1: That.
0: Did
1: you not
0: some
1: see
0: some
1: the
0: dude, hold on, let me walk. Let me walk. Some dudes' egos be hurt that they didn't get chose. On the crack and move on.
1: But they don't.
0: And that's why he's saying all of that.
1: So
0: but
1: it
0: it's
1: does
0: not the
1: happen.
0: But it's not the fact that they cracked raw is why he's saying that.
1: Yes, it is, bro.
0: No, it's not.
1: If he,
0: they could have cracked with a condom and she would have cracked and move on.
1: Never
0: it would have been the same
1: been,
0: thing.
1: No, no, no.
0: No, but the same thing.
1: It's
0: same
1: not the
0: energy.
1: Same thing, though. We know it's not because if that was the
0: it's
1: case.
0: It's 110% the
1: so,
0: same thing.
1: So hitting with a condom on and going raw is the same. Because
0: yes, it is.
1: So it feels the same.
0: No, it doesn't feel the same.
1: So that's the difference.
0: But it's essentially the same thing.
1: It's not essentially the same thing.
0: It is the same
1: it's
0: thing.
1: It's not because you don't get that.
0: Cracking
1: is not cracking.
0: Cracking is cracking.
1: When it comes to male and females, it is not just the same.
0: Yes, it is.
1: So, oh my God.
0: It's the same thing, same results, same intimacy, same emotional connection,
1: same
0: mental connection, same physical connection.
1: There's
0: just a condom
1: on.
0: And the difference between the two. When two people decide to crack, emotions are involved in some capacity.
1: You don't think raw make a difference?
0: No.
1: Oh my God. This is like, this scientific. Okay. Okay. I'm not even.
0: Yo, audience, man, please tap in on the Mac podcast and let me know.
1: I'm going to make sure I
0: let me know. Are you going to share this episode?
1: I need you to give me clips.
0: Are you
1: going to
0: share this episode?
1: I will share if you can do one thing for me. I need you to edit a clip of that part.
0: This part right here.
1: Me and you talking about raw and condom, the difference. And I promise you, women and men, both the same. There is a difference between hitting with a condom. You going in the first few times with a condom, and then you hit raw. It changes the dynamic.
0: No, it doesn't.
1: That piece, okay.
0: I feel like insertion,
1: so why y'all always insist on going raw?
0: Huh?
1: Why men always be like, let me hit raw, baby?
0: Because it feels better. That's it. That's the only difference.
1: So if it feels
0: That's
1: better,
0: the only difference.
1: Isn't it better?
0: No, it just feels different. A different sensation.
1: This is how I know you're disconnected.
0: I'm
1: Go
0: not
1: ahead.
0: Disconnected.
1: You are
0: I'm very
1: your,
0: connected.
1: You are disconnected.
0: I'm very connected.
1: I want us to
0: I'm connected
1: yeah,
0: to
1: we,
0: reality.
1: We
0: I'm connected to logic.
1: I don't have, you know what, though? No, we going to see. This one, we definitely going to get a poll on.
0: I'm trying to tell you, man. It makes no difference. Cracking is cracking.
1: And
0: I
1: want to
0: make
1: what?
0: Sure my stance is very clear.
1: You want to know what,
0: cracking
1: though?
0: Cracking is
1: this.
0: Cracking, whether it's with a condom or not.
1: Watch this, though. I'm about to ask you a question.
0: If y'all crack, that means
1: that
0: some emotional, mental connection happened.
1: So for sex.
0: So No. So the ghosting, the people, the reason why people are hurt of the ghosting is because the mental and the emotional connection is severed.
1: You don't.
0: Because we crack.
1: When you have sex with someone, I got a question for you. When you have sex with someone, you can just literally have sex with someone and keep it moving, ain't it?
0: No, I'm not built like that.
1: Okay.
0: I'm asking you,
1: this is a real question.
0: Yeah, I'm not built
1: or
0: like that.
1: Can you just have sex with someone to keep it moving, or can you have sex like it actually means something if you do it?
0: Every time I have sex, it means something.
1: I ask this because, like, honestly, I just had this conversation with Shorty the other day, and because gone till 11 o'clock the next day, and I know when they, you know, messed up, anything goes. You know what I'm saying? You know what I'm talking about.
0: We're talking about off air.
1: Anywho, they said to me, it's a girl. She said, I can have sex and keep it moving.
0: That's what she said.
1: I can have sex and keep it moving.
0: Sociopath.
1: No matter what. Like, even though you can be in a relationship with someone for
0: sociopath.
1: All these years and afterwards, whatever, just have sex and keep it moving.
0: Sociopath. Go ahead.
1: I'm just saying, though, like, people do.
0: Some people do function like that. That's cool. But, like, those same people who can crack and move on and without a conscience, they would do it either with a condom or raw,
1: and
0: it would be the same result.
1: But I like to think that, like, the purpose of the condom besides, like, keeping you from getting pregnant.
0: Yeah.
1: But that raw connection gotta mean something. That meat.
0: You're romanticizing things.
1: I am, because I've never had it. I know.
0: But I'm living vicariously. Yeah, for some people.
1: But I also see, and I hang around a lot of females and men, and you know, they've always made it seem like, once that skin to skin hit, I just seen on either party, that's when things change.
0: Ooh,
1: it get deeper, bro. It get deeper. Babies get made.
0: Who are these rom-com watching?
1: Bro, it's not rom-com.
0: These are the raw dog warriors
1: who go crazy. The raw dog warriors
0: is nuts. Hey, that's the title of this episode. Raw dog warriors.
1: These are for the raw dog. The raw dog warriors that go crazy.
0: No, we're not going to end this episode that. But yeah, like, no.
1: Okay.
0: You wild for that. You
1: I
0: wild
1: know.
0: For that
1: I,
0: take. You are very 1970s with
1: I'm
0: it.
1: Not 1970s because I wasn't born then.
0: Yeah,
1: of all.
0: No, the energy. You
1: I did grow up on these things, but we also had
0: that Al Green type of time, that Marvin Gaye type of time. You want to sing.
1: No, baby, that's what's wrong. Yeah. People need to get back on the type of time.
0: Yeah, you think, you know, raw sex means something. I mean, that's cool.
1: I bought cooties, and they don't get no raw than that. I wish a mother would be like, it's a saran wrap. I'm out. You might as well. This is done. So maybe, I don't know. Maybe I'm just, whatever.
0: Yeah, you nuts, yo.
1: Whatever.
0: You're nuts.
1: Whatever.
0: You're nuts.
1: Whatever.
0: You're absolutely nuts.
1: Whatever, not. Whatever.
0: But with that being said, that kind of segues to this topic right here. Because it's another thing that I've been thinking about. It's the phrase, lustful losers. Now, I've been seeing this on the IG. There's some not prominent, but like, you know, some some known public figures that are females who be like, oh, I'm so sick of these lustful losers. All these men are just controlled by lust, lust, lust, lust, lust. Has been becoming the latest buzzword.
1: Well, based on how you
0: say
1: it.
0: On the internet.
1: I know what,
0: Huh?
1: I said, based on how you saying it, I know what hue this is coming from. Go ahead.
0: Oh, no. Okay.
1: Because I don't even see us saying lustful losers.
0: Yeah. No. Because what I'm saying is this, man. It's lust has nothing. I think they're using the wrong word, lust. Because without lust, none of us would exist.
1: None of us.
0: I feel like it's I feel like it's desire, and it's the undisciplined desire versus the intentional desire.
1: Okay.
0: I feel like it's more that.
1: You might be on something with that again.
0: You feel what I'm saying?
1: Say that again now.
0: What I'm saying is this.
1: I like
0: it's
1: that.
0: Not lust.
1: Oh. All right, that's good.
0: I feel like we're confusing lust with undisciplined desire versus intentional.
1: I like that.
0: Desire.
1: I like that, actually.
0: See, like, because there's some men out there who do walk around with undisciplined desire.
1: Yeah, it's not like it has nowhere to go. It's just like
0: they have no vision.
1: Nothing.
0: No ambition.
1: They don't have a type. They just desire.
0: No process.
1: Yep.
0: They're sliding in DMs just to see who responds and who will give up the cooch.
1: Period.
0: But there are also people out there who are moving with intentional desire.
1: Yeah.
0: They look at you like, yes, you are a very attractive person.
1: Beautiful.
0: I would love to connect in that form. But however, there is a vision. There's a program.
1: I'm with you on that, bro, because I'm on that.
0: There's
1: it's real. It's like it's a program.
0: Rules and guidelines.
1: Yeah. And you even special that I'm even sliding. Because, that's right. But lustful losers is crazy. Because
0: it's crazy.
1: You can't even have friendships, which is going to sound crazy. You can't have friendships. I mean, it ain't really lust, but
0: yeah.
1: We all have an attraction. Like, lust comes from attraction. You have to be attracted to the people in your life in some way, shape, or form.
0: Because, like again,
1: lustful losers
0: is crazy as hell. Again, overexposed, undisciplined lust is a problem.
1: Yeah, that's some nasty ones, though.
0: Exactly.
1: Men and women.
0: Yeah.
1: These
0: are people with no discipline, no purpose.
1: They don't even have an age range.
0: They're just chasing, but they're not building anything. Yeah. They're just doing it for empty attention, for the likes.
1: Do you feel like that lust is being like attached to every single person?
0: Every single dude. To all the heterosexual women out there, whenever a man is just giving them the time of day, talking to them, their automatically brain is going, oh, he wants to crack.
1: Yeah.
0: That's the first thing that pops in your head?
1: That's crazy
0: work. Who's really driven by lust?
1: Well, no one's ever said that.
0: Who's really lustful based?
1: But why do women feel like that? So an unsolicited
0: But a man ain't going to say nothing. But a man ain't going to say nothing. No. This is a dude that's just coming up and talking to you just to say, hey, how you, like a human type of time.
1: So how do women discern the difference? Because most dudes do start off kind of the same way, but then you give them conversation for what I'm saying for my heterosexual homegirls.
0: Mm-hmm.
1: Now, these are the conversations I've had with them, for real.
0: Mm-hmm.
1: Or what I've heard them talk about, I should say. They have a conversation, everything seemed cool, and then next thing you know, they send in pics. They on some joint, like, not even asking for a first date. Like, you should just come to the crib. And like, so, like, how do they... How do they tell the difference?
0: That is a
1: lot
0: conversation.
1: Of y'all start off the same.
0: That's a conversation too. For I can only tell you from a man's perspective about what's going on here,
1: or how they can tell the difference.
0: How I'm seeing it as, time is your best friend.
1: Mm-hmm.
0: If you give things a little bit of time, let time reveal in the intentions.
1: Yeah.
0: Okay.
1: Yeah.
0: If you give a time, like if you introduce the whole concept, like, hey, this is going to be some time before any of that happens, then that will kind of
1: show you who they are.
0: Show you who they are.
1: You know what, though? I do like that. Ladies, I like that because I like that. It is up to the woman to kind of control the narrative on that.
0: For the most
1: that.
0: Part, because, you know,
1: on that. It is important, you know what I'm saying? Like, if you allow that behavior, like he's saying it, instead of you being like, oh, that's out, you laugh and be like, but that's not happening. You do encourage.
0: Mm-hmm. And so with that being said.
1: Or if you see something you like.
0: Yeah, because, like, again, on the flip side of that, you know what I mean? It's just like, It's like, okay, what kind of desire is acceptable to you? Because right. it all differs in
1: It does. Everybody has different desires.
0: Everyone have different mm-hmm. desires. You know what I mean? Like, you can have cheap desires or you can have selective desires. Mm-hmm. If you want to be a recipient of cheap desires, that means, you know what I mean, the likes on the picture. Say you post a picture, you get a ton of likes. That's cheap desire. Mm-hmm. Or, you know, someone's like, on your body, you know what I mean, trying to get you, goat you with like, let me take you out to this little fancy restaurant. I got this car right here. I know this dude and that dude. I'm connected. That status chasing thing, that's cheap. When you chase statuses, that's cheap. You're going to get cheap desires. You're going to attract the cheapness. Yeah. If that's your intention. If you want someone who has a selective desire, a man who has standards, who feels intentional, that feels that your desire is earned, not just cheaply given, you got to make up your mind that that's what I want.
1: You see, the word desire ultimately means to, like, feel wanted, right? Like, to feel, let's see, let's look it up. Because that, you know, because you want a song with this. I think we actually going to have to revisit this one. Because this is a good one. Because let's look. Desire. So a strong feeling or longing for someone or something, often motivating action to attain or possess it.
0: Obtain. Let's just focus on the word obtain.
1: That's what I'm saying.
0: Possess is crazy.
1: That's crazy. A yearning, a craving, appetite, wish. It's kind of crazy.
0: It's kind of crazy.
1: But
0: women love feeling desire.
1: They do. Yeah, that's what I'm saying. It's
0: women love to feel desire.
1: Consuming emotional or romantic, yep. such as a burning desire. Like, mm-hmm. I have been in relationships
0: women
1: where
0: love desire.
1: I've had women tell me, like, they don't feel
0: men
1: desire.
0: Men love lust, women love desire.
1: Mm. I think it depends on where you stand. Mm. But, no, you're right. But, that's a good one, bro.
0: Yeah, man.
1: That's good.
0: So, fellas, man, it's not like they don't want the lust, man. They just want that lust to mean something.
1: Yeah, to turn into desire, at least.
0: You know what I'm saying, man?
1: But don't be a loser.
0: Don't be a loser about it, dog. Don't let that be the only thing. Don't let, just because she's fine and she got some nice body parts.
1: Have some standards for yourself,
0: Have
1: too.
0: Have some standards for yourself, young Kane.
1: It's okay to make her work for it, too.
0: Oh, I do want to go back to that Stephon Diggs, though, conversation. And I want to talk about Ray J, Nasty Self.
1: All right, give us a music break.
0: But we're
1: going to
0: do a little music break.
1: Yeah, and then we're going to end it with
0: these. We're going to come
1: because
0: right
1: I like
0: back.
1: These two.
0: We're going to come right J. back. Already cracked.
1: That must say, Ray J, little
0: Nasty Self, boy. Lustful loser. That's a lustful loser there. That dude is a loser.
1: Bro, you home one tonight. I ain't going to hold you.
0: Trying to tell you, man.
1: You cooking, bro.
0: Trying to tell you, man.
1: You cooking.
0: Come on, dog. You cooking.
1: I ain't going to hold you.
0: Keep playing with us, man. It's a Mad Podcast. We'll be right back.

0: Yeah.
1: All right. Okay. Gotta do it, man. So, man, I hate Ray J, man. Every time I just see him on anything, I just cringe. So, for those who don't know, I forgot which platform he was on. I think it was on Cam Newton's Fridays.
0: Uh-huh.
1: Yeah. So, he and his goofy self.
0: I don't know what he got going right now.
1: Said that he has over 12,000 mm-hmm. bodies mm-hmm. on him.
0: Mm-hmm. I've seen that.
1: I don't believe it, but I kind of believe it. I don't think it's that high.
0: I don't think it's that high, but he definitely
1: I think
0: thousands.
1: He's being a little bit facetious, but that is a problem.
0: Well, I mean, you got to think about it.
1: Ain't got... What?
0: He's been going... One Wish came out in what year, bro?
1: I think it was like 2006.
0: He's been going since then.
1: Yeah.
0: With the tours, he's been with B2K, Bow Wow, mm-hmm. I mean, City to City.
1: Mm-hmm.
0: I know one person I told you, for real, he came to South Carolina, and I know some people, some women, he bust down.
1: Mm. Okay.
0: And got on through. They only claim the fame is to say they did that. I'm just saying.
1: So, like, it's plausible, but I'm just like, that is a problem.
0: That is
1: an
0: issue.
1: And the problem is the lack of holding him accountable for such a disgusting decision. Because here we are, I see a lot of, you know, particularly mm-hmm. black men, mm-hmm. you know, I mean, chastising, you know, Meg Thee Stallion for her dating mm-hmm. history, whatever the case may be. But the same energy ain't the same for a dude who cracked over 12,000 coochies.
0: That's what I'm saying.
1: That's nuts to me. I
0: want
1: to be
0: okay.
1: one of the forefront people to hold this man accountable, saying that, dude, you need therapy.
0: That's why.
1: Very intense therapy. Because something happened to you,
0: mm-hmm.
1: to that dude.
0: Yep.
1: Like, people who are usually, like, you know, unfortunately, who are sexually assaulted at a young age, they have two adverse reactions
0: uh-huh.
1: to it.
0: Yep.
1: Either you really hate and despise the act of sex,
0: yep.
1: or you're just you leaning all the way into it and then more.
0: Yep.
1: There's two adverse reactions
0: to it. That is it. You are absolutely correct, though.
1: So I'm just like, you know what I mean? So I'm just like, just seeing that is crazy as hell.
0: I mean, and the way that he speaks about it, even when he...
1: nonchalantly, by the way.
0: And the interview he even brings up about how, with the Kim Kardashian mm-hmm. tape, saying that there's mm-hmm. more than one.
1: Mm-hmm.
0: Like
1: Chris, I believe that.
0: Chris McCord, I do believe that, but it's like, even that. They were mm-hmm. kids.
1: Yeah.
0: And Chris... I mean, they were young.
1: They were young, bro. Young.
0: Like,
1: yeah.
0: they were babies.
1: Absolutely.
0: And I do think he gets held accountable. It's just that he's so used to his family, like Brandy and all them, like, not speaking out no more,
1: mm-hmm.
0: that he don't even care. Like, he literally pulled up on Brandy at the Bonica and Brandy tour to apologize for him when he was all online and just being, you know, acting like he ain't had no help from his family. Oh, I need someone to pick me up. I'm in Florida.
1: Mm-hmm.
0: I didn't get to it. You know, a lot of his behavior, though, even him with the, like, when Cam asked him about being gay,
1: mm-hmm.
0: even his response to that was like, I don't know, Ray J is giving me Orlando Brown right now.
1: Yeah, and it's sad. Maybe he's just saying these things to kind of, like, garnish his attention
0: he's
1: or whatever.
0: Be.
1: He has to be. Because if this is a realistic, legitimate claim, this is, like, more than
0: it's
1: Wilt
0: not okay.
1: Chamberlain.
0: I mean, bro, 12, come on.
1: 12,000?
0: Come on. And maybe he trying to tell us he got that ooh wee
1: 12,000?
0: Yeah.
1: No. No.
0: I don't know, but you see though, even time he go live, bro, he got a bunch of women around him. I mean, they giving it up.
1: But no,
0: and
1: they are giving
0: money,
1: it up. But I'm
0: he
1: just
0: got
1: saying,
0: technology.
1: But like, again, to have the accessibility to said, you know,
0: mm-hmm.
1: yeah, I've been popping since 2006. I'm Brandy's little brother.
0: Right, the fact that he had everything
1: I'm
0: moving.
1: I'm famous. I got all this stuff, you know, going on for me. I've been single for the majority of this time. Doesn't mean you need to indulge in extreme cases of lust.
0: Yeah.
1: This is what the lustful loser
0: yeah.
1: phrase is coming out of.
0: Not
1: and
0: real.
1: This is what I'm thinking that it's this real. Is what type of time that Ray J is
0: especially
1: on.
0: After messing with, you know, Whitney Houston. I don't care what time frame it was. You had relations
1: with
0: Whitney
1: Houston.
0: Nippy. She's still one of the greats. And then just, I don't know. I do agree he should be more picky. You would think he has more of a standard. I don't know. That's scary.
1: No, it's definitely scary.
0: That's
1: and,
0: scary.
1: And yeah, I'm
0: that's
1: not.
0: Scary. And he's still going.
1: He's still going.
0: He's still going. Then we got Blueface doing the same.
1: Oh, now.
0: Because he got to be part of the conversation.
1: I saw a clip that said that he was on there saying, yo. Again, it's circling back to our crack and rock conversation.
0: Okay, it all goes back, yeah.
1: Okay, he said, hey, we do this, you know what I mean, something happen.
0: That's all you.
1: You ain't got my permission? And I think, no. I think.
0: I know the type of clip you're talking about, that's why I'm laughing.
1: That's valid.
0: Yeah.
1: I wholeheartedly believe that is valid.
0: I just think that's the narcissism that I'm talking about.
1: What do you mean?
0: Because how do you say that? But then if you feel like that, wrap it up.
1: Okay. True.
0: Like,
1: true.
0: Why give a disclaimer when you can fix that?
1: And this is where I'm saying, man, this is a mutual
0: decision.
1: Like,
0: it's a mutual decision. Like,
1: it's
0: if she
1: a
0: decides,
1: mutual decision.
0: Don't get it twisted. On the other side, after he says that, if
1: like
0: she decides.
1: Like, if you want to crack without a rubber,
0: if she
1: all
0: decides
1: he wants to
0: still do that, do then the at least thing. She needs to say, okay, I'm going to let you crack. But one, have no STDs, first of all.
1: One.
0: Secondly,
1: majorly.
0: You must be getting the plan B or paying for it.
1: Yes.
0: Period.
1: Like,
0: I'm fine with that conversation.
1: That's what I'm saying.
0: I'm fine with
1: the conversation happen.
0: It's a two-sided street.
1: It's a mutual decision.
0: Now, if
1: here.
0: She don't say nothing after he say that and gets pregnant and he don't want nothing to do with the baby. Can't even be mad at him.
1: Can't even be mad at him.
0: He said it.
1: Cannot even be mad at him.
0: And I get that part. Like, honestly, I do get that part. But, you know, I'm not even a but. I get that part. If a man says and a woman continues, that's just what it is on that.
1: Because, yes, the whole,
0: that's just
1: oh,
0: what it
1: takes two people to make a baby. True.

0: crazy street.
1: I mean, it's a crazy street, but
0: it's a crazy street, but it's a real one.
1: We have to learn. See, you talk about how we could fix this. Let's start by making things more black and
0: I
1: white.
0: I agree with that.
1: Let's start by making things more black and white to begin with.
0: I'm actually okay with that conversation.
1: And then let's have conversations before the cracking of the Ross.
0: Yes, I agree with this.
1: Before we become raw dog warriors.
0: I agree.
1: Let's be casual conversationalists.
0: Casual conversation warriors, okay?
1: Yeah, right.
0: Let's be in agreement.
1: Let's be agreement.
0: But you know
1: here.
0: What, though? That's some real. If y'all decide to go raw, it needs to be a discussion because that's fine. Do what you do, baby.
1: Hmm?
0: But y'all need to be on the same page. Since you know he don't want no baby, and you probably ain't trying to pay for any of it, lady. Hmm? You need to make sure he got that.
1: Make sure he got it.
0: And honestly, take that money up front. The plan B is still the same amount, and abortions are too. I'm just saying.
1: Okay.
0: I'm just saying.
1: That's what I'm saying. Oh, yeah.
0: All and, you know, abortion, and let me say, I know that's like a sensitive subject, but it shouldn't be. Mm-hmm. It is what it is. It is what it is. But talk about Stephon Diggs. What's going on with him?
1: Okay. So, and this is on the flip side to things. So, Stephon Diggs was being sued by the chef with the BBL, again, red flag.
0: I hate that you keep saying that.
1: She sued him for mispayments and strangulation and assault.
0: Yeah, she said he put his hands on her. I remember that.
1: The court verdicts today prove that he was not guilty.
0: Yeah, because she was in the kitchen dancing.
1: In the kitchen dancing. On the stand, she was just getting fried up and sautéed and baked and just flat out cooked. Didn't have a strong case to begin with.
0: No.
1: But this was a attempt to get the bag. You know what I'm saying?
0: Yep.
1: And it failed. And it blew
0: honestly,
1: in her eyes. And I feel like and this is a crazy thing. Because, again, I'm not saying Stephon Diggs is no angel or anything.
0: Mm-hmm.
1: Like
0: he definitely ain't strangled that girl, though.
1: Let's keep it a buck. Let's keep it fair. You know what I'm saying? Like, we need to hold these women accountable. Like, okay,
0: no,
1: since you are this bad boy NFL player that I know that's an NFL player. That I've seen NFL games and been at NFL games due to her own testimony, but she don't know what he does for a living. Crazy. Crazy.
0: What?
1: Yes. Okay. That's why she lost.
0: That's why the not guilty happened.
1: That's
0: why you keep calling him the chef with the BBL.
1: Chef with the BBL.
0: Because we can't even respect the chef. Because why would she even do that?
1: And then she was serving this dude dried up hot dogs.
0: Oh, girl. That might have been well he tried to strangle out his plan. Yeah, plan. But no, honestly though, all jokes aside, I feel you on that. A lot of people crying wolf.
1: Mm-hmm.
0: That's messed up. Like how you gonna say that man strangled you out and then still show up to work and be dancing in the kitchen? How you gonna say you don't know what he do, but you bragging on your pages that you cooking for a NFL? Star, you know what I'm saying? She tried to get the bag. She
1: man.
0: Thought she was going to get the bag because he had all this bad press back to back to back.
1: Right.
0: You know what I mean?
1: And that's
0: she
1: what I'm saying.
0: That
1: we did. Need to hold this kind of stuff
0: and she
1: accountable.
0: She should definitely go to jail for like
1: a smooth 90 days.
0: 90 days.
1: 90 days.
0: 90 days.
1: And community service.
0: And yep.
1: And community service.
0: And pay.
1: 90 days is crazy. 30.
0: 90 days is nuts. 30
1: yeah.
0: days.
1: 30
0: though.
1: Days for
0: but
1: sure.
0: But honestly, though, we saying 90 days is nuts. But let's think about this. On the flip side, had he not been able to prove any of this, he would have went down for a way. You know, he would have lost his whole career. He could have lost his whole career over this. So 30 days, though. Mm-hmm. You know what I mean? Just so, like, don't be trying to secure the bag off a black man.
1: Yeah.
0: Go after Elon Musk. He got the bag.
1: Yeah.
0: He might just pay you because he can't afford to even come and deal with it.
1: Mm-hmm.
0: I'm just saying, we should pick our battles wisely. I agree with that. It's a lot of crazy stuff going on, though.
1: No, just true story. True story. It's
0: a lot of crazy things.
1: But, yeah, man, thoughts and prayers to the chef with the BBL, man. Don't hire chefs with BBLs,
0: man. I knew you was about to say that. So they
1: Don't
0: should
1: do
0: get,
1: it,
0: get
1: man.
0: You a chef with Big Mama arms.
1: Yeah, man. I'm talking rolls. Like arms looking like
0: I don't
1: a,
0: think that's fair,
1: a
0: bro.
1: Can of busted biscuits.
0: I know women with BBLs who are going to cook for you, get their check, and not accuse your name.
1: Nah, man. The BBLs, man, they dangerous. They're going to cook for you, right? And then they're going to have the BBL walk in front of you with the kitchen, man. You got food
0: they
1: in the BBL.
0: They say BBLs stink.
1: I mean, I haven't cracked nobody with a BBL, so I don't know that for sure. Moving on. Oh, man, what a great episode, man.
0: Oh,
1: you know what I'm saying? Let's go. Yeah.
0: Please
1: thank you for
0: back.
1: Joining us for another episode of the

0: back pocket.
1: Oh my god, that's so funny, dog. Underlay. Arriba.
0: Oh man.
1: Hey man, you know what though? Once again, shout out to all y'all tuning in. Listen.
0: Oh yes, man. Shout please, out to my guy. Shout out to everybody out there listening. Please, hey, if you like this episode, by all means, share this episode.
1: Yeah, and like tell us out loud, I bet you won't.
0: And you know what I mean? Tell us about it. Tell me about it. If there's any of my toxic traits that you've heard at the beginning of the show that you would like to talk to me about,
1: you know,
0: and address me with.
1: I want
0: to
1: give you shout outs on that, bro. Like, you did really good on that. Like, I know you really well, man. Honestly, that was really that's dope, bro.
0: Yeah. Please tap in. Any of these points. I welcome conversation because I, despite my whole standoffish reputation, am quite the man of the people.
1: I bet you won't tag Sage on this mug.
0: I will tag Sage. What?
1: I want Sage on him.
0: Shout out to Sage.
1: I do want Sage on
0: my
1: him.
0: Good friend. I hope one of these days you'll be on this platform.
1: That's my dog. I love her.
0: But girl, you make terrible decisions, man. You need to reflect.
1: She made one big terrible.
0: You one? Moving right along.
1: Child, he really missed. He told you he a hot man, son. He should have said I miss it hot. Okay, he hot. You know how they got hot and ready? This nigga's he hot and messy.
0: I'm hot and messy like Little Caesars.
1: You the most. Oh my god.
0: Man, thank you for joining us on another episode of the Mac Podcast. You know what I'm saying? This is Music, Art, and Culture. This is Mike Attitude and Knowledge. This is Masters Acquiring Knowledge. This is Making Audio Classics.
1: Let's get it.
0: All right, it's man. Thank you for joining another episode of it, man. I hope you enjoy listening as much as we enjoy talking to y'all. Please keep us in your thoughts and your prayers. I guarantee that you

0: bracket of time. So spend yours wisely. We'll be right back at it next week. Yes, same time, same place. Yeah, shout out to KHALPR Kid at 94.7 FM. Shout out to Rude Music Entertainment, always and forever. And again, we are out this thing, man. What song will we leave this thing out, man? You know what song I want to hang out,
1: man? We're going to take them out good. Great.
0: Hold up, man. Hold up. Man. Hold up, dog. Because all I want to do is just hang out with him.
1: Okay.

0: settle till I'm 45. Hold on, hey. He wanna hang with a bad bitch. He wanna hang with a bad bitch.
1: Hey, yeah.
0: He wanna hang with a bad bitch. He wanna hang with a bad bitch.
1: Hey, yeah.
2: Well, finish till I'm 45. Jeez. You finna give me that menopause. Not even mental, perimenopause.
3: 45.
2: What's that till I'm 45?
3: Oh, man. We old, man. We old.

Spanish Town, Spanish Town, Jamaica. And we have lyrics in soccer. We have a big respect to all farmers, scene, and big respect to all original DJ scene. Nicodemus and Red in the Galaxy scene. And we say big up Dr. Early B scene. We say Bourbon and say a word. And we say big respect to legendary Super Cat scene. Chama!

Yeah.

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Hey y'all, this is DJ Jax. I love Humble Hot Air because when you can't find a friend, you still got the radio. Thanks for tuning in, folks.

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1: 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Thank you very much for that lovely introduction. Thank you very much. A one, a two, a one, a two.
0: Listen, folks, I gotta tell you now. I've been singing the blues and walking the cow. They tell you my soul's like running water, hot or cold, now one or the other.

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0: You're here on KHHALP Arcata. My name is Anthony DeLuca, and we've got your social dance events calendar thanks to a local dance enthusiast. 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That's Wednesday. Thank you for listening, for supporting the dance, and for showing up to another day. 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

Good morning, everybody. Happy Wednesday. All right. I'm Nigella. This is Fiddlehead Fern. And this morning we're going to listen to a full album. So I'm pretty excited about that. Yeah. You're here with me. We're hanging out. We're listening to KHHALP Arcata 94.7. And this morning, it's pretty exciting. We're going to listen to a full album by Laura Cortese. This one's out of 2013. It's 10 songs. We'll see how long it goes and if I can fill the full hour with it, which I might not be able to, in which case we'll listen to other things. But yeah, so we're gonna get this. We're just gonna jump right in and get started. The first song is For Catherine.

Right. That was Into the Dark, the title track of the album. Again, we're listening to Laura Cortese. I think she's living in Belgium now, somewhere in Europe, with her husband and two kids. And yeah, so she used to teach at a fiddle camp that I used to go to. And she taught me to sing and play the fiddle at the same time, which I'm still very bad at, but we have a good time. I have a good time trying it. Yeah. Okay. So that was Into the Dark. That's the title of the album. Again, this is circa 2013. Yes. Okay. So we're going to keep going. Next up is Brown Wrinkled Dress. And after that, it's Village Green.

All right. That was Take Your Time from the album Into the Dark, 2013, Laura Cortese. You know, last night was the Hanukkah Castle show here down at the Playhouse, and it was amazing. So beautiful, so good. So I'm thinking after this album plays out, which I think I'm just going to let the rest of the album play for you guys, we're going to hear some Hanukkah Castle after this. So beautiful last night, like really incredible. So, yeah. Thanks for tuning in. This is Train on the Island, and this is Laura Cortese. And you're listening to KHHALP Arcata 94.7 FM, Community Forward Radio from the Creamery District.

This is Lay Me Low by Laura Cortese. This is the last song off this album, and then I'm going to jump into some Hanukkah Castle. So enjoy this last song.

All right, that was the album Into the Dark by Laura Cortese, circa 2013. And next up, we're going to hear from Hanukkah Castle, who just played an amazing show here at the Playhouse last night. The Creamery District, you guys, it's poppin'. We got a lot going on. Tosha Yoga is here. There's always shows at the Playhouse, which are amazing. Let's see, Bang Bang is in the house. Vintage, beautiful, beautiful vintage clothes. Redwood Rocks always hosts dance classes. So the Creamery District, if you don't know about it, is just a beautiful place to be around. So much going on, so much community, and yeah, people getting together, dancing. There's always like a salsa class. Oh my God, Redwood Rocks has like so many cool dance classes. So that's awesome. There's like kid capoeira and yeah, it's awesome. So yeah, come on down to the Creamery District. Again, you're listening to KHHALP Arcata 94.7, community forward radio from the Creamery District. And we're gonna jump right into some Hanukkah Castle. This next song is called Dot the Dragon's Eyes.

All right, that was some Hanukkah Castle. That was a Blackberry Festival Foot Race, which is a really popular tune. And I, you know, I wish I knew the story behind it. And there must have been a Blackberry Festival and then there was a foot race, I guess. But I don't know. It's a beautiful tune. Up next, we're going to hear The Captain from Hanukkah Castle. I'm playing Hanukkah because she played here at the Playhouse last night. It was an awesome show. And yeah, so we're going to hear a little bit more Hanukkah Castle. This is the last song I'll be playing today. And then the day will go on. So have a beautiful day. Yeah. See you soon.

All right, that was Hanukkah Castle's final tune for today. That was The Captain, and this is, you're listening to KHAHALP Arcata 94.7 FM. And yeah, let us hear, we're going to just play some music, and the next person's going to come in, and it's going to be so fun. So thanks for sitting with me today. I'll see you next week.

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0: Good morning, Humboldt. This is DJ Anya alongside DJ GK. How are you feeling?
1: Good. I'm ready to rock and roll.
0: Ready to rock and roll?
1: Yeah.
0: That's great. I'm really excited that we get this new Wednesday spot, your future spot for Music Vibes.
1: Oh, yeah.
0: Oh, yeah.
1: I'm looking forward to sharing some bangers.
0: Yes. Why don't you kick us off with the top of the hour?
1: Sure, yeah. So this is brought to you by Playhouse Arts. 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I'm DJ GK with Music Vibes, where the music is hot and the vibes are chill. The first song I've got is called Her Poison by Silozia.

0: Do I say?
1: And we're back. That was a really cool song. How did you discover it?
0: I discovered it via the YouTube algorithm. That's actually a way I've found a lot of my songs, if not on Spotify.
1: So you just start watching a video or listening to music you like, and then it suggests?
0: Either that or it's just on my home feed. It's actually more the YouTube app itself, not YouTube Music, ironically, that has produced more of these bangers for me.
1: Oh. So. Awesome. Well, what do we have next? What other chill banger are we, or not so chill, hot and chill? We do it all here on Music Vibes.
0: Yeah. So next we've got this really incredibly made and sung song by Jessie Ware called Love You For. It's been marketed as kind of like a love letter to her children, I've been told. So, but it's just a really beautiful song. So I'm looking forward to playing it.
1: Oh, that sounds awesome. All right, let's take it to the top and we'll bring it in here on Humboldt Hot Air.

0: All right, that was a great track. We've got a little thank you here.
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0: 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You could always give us a ring at 707-382-1398. Text messages are usually preferred, as it is hard to answer the phone when you are on the radio, but we'll do our best. Got a little background tune for you, RJD2. What song is coming up next for us, DJ GK?
1: Well, the next song we've got is called Carry On by the band Jungle.
0: Jungle. All right. Are you ready for us?
1: Yeah, I'm as ready as I'll ever be.
0: All right.

0: Who are we listening to again? Can you remind us one more time?
1: Yeah, we were listening to Jungle. They are a band from England, I believe.
0: All right.
1: All right. Black Humboldt. Black Humboldt is a local organization working to create safe spaces, opportunities, and resources for the black community of Humboldt County through events made for us, by us. 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To find out more information, follow them on all socials at Black Humboldt and check out their website at www.blackhumboldt.com.
0: Thank you. 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I should know these details. humboldthotair.org. What do we got coming up next?
1: What we got next is a song called East to West by Tether.
0: Tether?
1: Yes.
0: Like Tetherball?
1: I believe so.
0: Have you ever played that?
1: It's been maybe a decade and a half since I played it, but I guess technically, yes, I played it.
0: I think it's been even longer than me. I used to really enjoy it until you'd accidentally get hit in the face with the ball, and then the fun ended pretty quickly.
1: Yeah, it's like a razor scooter, and it swings around and hits you on the ankle.
0: Yeah, done that too.
1: Right.
0: All right, let's bring that track up here.

0: You are listening to What Are You Doing by Bonnie. Such a great rock song. The next song is called Give Me Back My Future by Glacio.
1: All right. Are we ready from the top?
0: We are.

0: All right. On May 8th, it is Flashback Friday 90s edition featuring DJ Anya Slayer and 01. And this will be at the basement, and it should be a good time. 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
1: .org.
0: .org. Aha. Uh-huh. Yeah, .org.
1: We'll get it. We'll get it. We're learning together, aren't we?
0: We are.
1: I really am enjoying the diversity of tracks. I don't think I've ever heard, except Jesse Ware, I don't think I've ever heard of any of the artists so far, and I really love discovering new music, and so thank you very much, DJ GK.
0: You're welcome.
1: Who do we have next on deck?
0: Next, we've got The Valleys by Electrolane, one of the wildest songs I think I'll play today in terms of just it being like cut from a different cloth.
1: Ooh, that sounds good. I'm excited.
0: Yeah.
1: Let's check it out.

0: Electrolane? Is that what we were just rocking out to?
1: Yeah, we were listening to Electrolane. They are a band from Sweden that had come out with, from England, my bad, that had come out with a lot of songs in the early to mid 2000s.
0: Ah, I liked the vibe for sure. The music vibes.
1: Exactly, exactly.
0: Hot music, chill vibes. No, what was it? Am I mixing it up?
1: No.
0: That's it. Yeah.
1: It's something like that. Close enough.
0: Yeah. We're there. We're figuring it out.
1: Yeah.
0: This is the first show back in, a year?
1: 2 years.
0: 2 years since we went FM. And if you are listening to us right now at 94.7 FM, you know how cool it is that we have hit the transmitter airwaves. Or maybe you're listening to us online at humboldthotair.org. However you're listening, thank you very much. Who do we have coming up next?
1: All right. Well, the next song is called Lilium. And when I said Sweden, this is the band I'm referring to that is from Sweden. The band's name is Children of the Sun, and they're one of many rock bands to have come out of Sweden, but this song is just amazing in terms of its production and vocals and just really everything. So I'm really excited to play it.
0: I find that a lot of my favorite artists come out of Sweden.
1: Oh, yeah?
0: Yep.
1: Nice.
0: Some talented, independent thinkers that make some really great music.
1: Definitely.
0: So let's check it out.
1: All right. We'll

0: All right. Coming up after my show is a show called Everlasting Music Romance. Every culture around the world has a unique form of musical expression. And for 2 hours on Wednesday, the development of these musics will be tracked from their earliest traditions to their inevitable collision with other cultures. Join Greg Moore here on Humboldt Hot Air Wednesdays at noon for a joyous romp through an incredible wonderland of music that is interesting, important, and inspiring. An everlasting music romance. That's every Wednesday from noon to 2 p.m.
1: All right, we have about 5 minutes left before we make room for Everlasting Romance coming on at noon. So who do we have on deck next?
0: Well, we've got this gal called Rosalie Cunningham, and her song Return of the Ellington will be the one that I play next.
1: Okay, let's check it out.
0: All right.

0: That was rocking. I was expecting some jazz because the tune was, what was it, Ellington?
1: Return of the Ellington.
0: Return of the Ellington. My mind went to Duke Ellington. And so then when that rockin' intro came on, I was pleasantly surprised. So thank you for your diverse genres and letting me co-host with you on your new show here on Humble Hot Air.
1: You're welcome. Yeah. So this has been DJ GK and my show being called Humble. No, it's called Music Vibes. And you can catch me every other Wednesday from 11 a.m. to noon. So that would be two Wednesdays from now going forward. And if you want to listen to any other shows or like that, you can go on to humboldthotair.org.
0: Perfect. We have Everlasting Music Romance coming up for you at noon. And until then, signing off. Thank you for hanging out. I'm DJ Anya alongside
1: DJ GK.
0: And we shall be back in 2 weeks.
1: All right.

0: 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I'm DJ Hawk.
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All of which noise means it's Wednesday at noon and time for Everlasting Music Romance with myself, Greg Moore. We're going to start with the great San Francisco-based pianist Denny Zeitlin today. This is called Cathexics.

0: The great Cuban pianist Chucho Valdez in a set live, recorded live at the Village of Vanguard around 2000, I believe. And that carries the title Son 21, Parapilla. Chucho Valdez, boy, those Cubans got a great way with rhythm on a percussive instrument like piano, huh? Here's Pete Seeger. This is called Huddy Ledbetter Was a Hell of a Man.
1: Huddy Ledbetter was a hell of a man. Huddy got his music from the heart of the land. In his voice you could hear John Henry's hammering, while his hands would buck and wing upon the big 12 string.

Yudi went to Shreveport town. There he got in trouble with jailhouse bound. The odds were slim that he would get out alive, but somehow Yudi and his music survived. He escaped just once, was put back.

collector named Lomax brought a record machine. Beauty sang him sweet and high, he sang him low and mean. For years to come, they would tell the tale of how Hugh de Ledbetter sang his way out of jail, saying, if I had you, Governor, I'll

got his farewell ticket back in 49. He caught the midnight special on the Rock Island line. But I bet you when he wakened from his earthly dream, he was wakened by a kiss from a gal named Irene. Now millions of people, the whole world around, are taking Hudie's hammer.

Music from the Vancouver-based drummer-composer, bandleader Dylan Van der Schauf. That was entitled Jacques. Here's another track from a drummer-bandleader, Art Blakey and the Jazz Messengers, Down Under.

Art Blakey and the Jazz Messengers. That was called Down Under. 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And most particular, this is Everlasting Music Romance with myself, Greg Moore, with the reminder that you can help save food waste that ends up in landfills by saving food scraps and composting them instead. Local compost drop-offs are available for free Thursdays, 11 a.m. to 2 p.m. at the Freshwater Farms Reserve, 5851 Myrtle Avenue. The City of Arcata also provides tips to limit food waste on their food waste prevention page. Stay green! And you should also know the donors to Humboldt Hot Air include Plaza, a home and lifestyle shop in the heart of downtown Arcata. 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Be inspired. Here's another great Cuban pianist, Omar Sosa. This is called Torridanzan.

Emmanuel Crevin and the Orchestre National de Lyon treating one of the elements of the suite by Heitor Villa-Lobos, Bachiana's Brasileiros. That was number 5. That's a whole suite where Heitor Villa-Lobos joins up the tradition initiated by Johann Sebastian Bach and the rich culture of his native Brazil. Here's Stanley Jordan, wonderful guitarist. This is called Always Know.

0: I'm broke. 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I mean, like nothing.
1: 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Sounds like a worthy way to spend the Sunday afternoon. Here's music from Ludwig van Beethoven from a collection of the late string quartets, the wild stuff, as it were. This is a presto.

Music from Marcus Miller and Miles Davis. From Siesta, that was called Los Feliz. There's a banjoist of no small repute playing in Arcata this evening. Mark Schatz is actually known as one of the first call bluegrass bassists, but along the way he's become a master of clawhammer banjo as well, and of clogging and hambone, distinctly traditional American folk dancing styles from Appalachia. And he'll be in town this evening. If you want, if it sounds interesting to you, give me a call at 707-499-8516 or write to crib1251@gmail.com. Listen to this. Here's a track of Mark Schatz playing banjo.

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That was called Kensington Station. 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The guy's a great performer. 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This is Dollar Brand, Soweto.

Well, that was abrupt. Abdullah Ibrahim Trio from the disc Cape Town Revisited. That was Soweto. Here's some music from composer John Adams. From an opera, I believe. The Chairman Dances. This is called Short Ride in a Fast Machine.

Pianist Don Pullen and his African-Brazilian connection. That was entitled The Third House on the Right. 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Woof, hiss. Is that right? Have you or someone you know lost or found a pet? 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That's humboldtpawscause.com. 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Here's a group of jazz singers under the direction of arranger Ward Swingle. All the Swingle singers, of course, and they made a name for themselves doing jazz versions of Baroque music. For instance, from a collection of the music of Johann Sebastian Bach, this is a vivace from the Concerto for Two Violins in D Minor.

The Swingle Singer is swinging the Vivace from Bach's Concerto for Two Violins in D Minor. And continuing that idea of mixing up jazz and classical music, here's a selection from the Claude Bowling Suite for Cello and Jazz Trio. Featuring Yo-Yo Ma, this is Broken Rhythm.

Whee! What fun! That was Yo-Yo Ma together with Claude Bowling and Claude Bowling's Suite for Cello and Jazz Trio. That was a movement entitled Baroque in Rhythm. Here's the great Ivan Lins from Brazil. This is Now Somos Todos Iguais Nesta Noite.

Billy Taylor, or rather Dr. Billy Taylor, and his trio there with something called Cubano Chant. Here's another jazz piano trio, that of Keith Jarrett. This is Woody and You.

Keith Jarrett, Gary Peacock, and Jack DeJohnette, 1991, from the disc entitled The Cure. That was the Dizzy Gillespie composition, Woody and You. Let's go to Turkey now for some devotional music from the Baglama of Latif Bolat. Latif Bolat. This is called Geldi Gekti Omrum Benim.

Latif Bulat, Devotional Songs of Turkey. That was called Geldi Gekti Omrum Benim. We're going to let the great French organist, Eddie Louise, take it out today with, this is called Don't Want Nothing. 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Here's Eddie Louise.

0: 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My name is Caroline. I'm here with a whole crew of people from R Space.
1: Some of us are here.
0: Mm-hmm. Where is here? Aside from the Creamery District.
2: Yes.
3: KHHA.
0: Yes.
3: We love it.
1: Studio.
0: Yeah, I'm here with my friends Styx and Beats and Phoebe.
3: Yeah.
0: And we'll probably have a few, you know, stragglers coming in out throughout the next couple of hours here.
3: Yeah.
0: If you are a regular listener of the R Space Radio Hours, you know we're here the first and third and sometimes fifth Wednesday of the month from 2 to 4 p.m. playing music, talking about things, sometimes important things, sometimes frivolous things, sometimes the two of them at the exact same time.
1: Yeah.
0: Yeah, just the way life is. Yeah. Yeah. And we're, you know, we were thinking today about, you know, dedications and playing songs for people. There used to be a syndicated radio show. I believe her name was Delilah. And you had an 800 number and you could call in and request a song dedicated to anybody. Nice. And I remember as a kid always thinking, oh, I wish I had a song I could dedicate to people. Or what if somebody dedicated a song to me? So we're thinking about that today. And if you have a song that you would like to dedicate to somebody, let us know. The number here is 707-382-1398. And while we get settled in, we're going to play a song that our buddy Niall, who is not joining us today, wanted to dedicate to the universe. This is, so that's you, every single one of you out there listening, and also the greater universe. This is Outer Spaceways Incorporated by Sun Ra.
3: Nice.

0: day rambling on.
1: Yep. Yeah, that was Gunslinging Rambler by Gangsta Grass and Our Son. And before that, Dirt Wire with Aries. And I Walk on Gilded Splinters by Johnny Jenkins. Nice. And you're listening to KHHA 94.7 FM. You can also stream it at humblehotair.org and find old episodes of things and playlists. And this is the R Space Radio Hour. Welcome. Yeah.
2: Hold on.
3: From 2 to 4.
2: Hello.
4: Howdy.
5: Yeah, we're not
2: salutations.
1: Yes.
3: Sometimes we did a double week like this time.
1: We did a double week.
6: Community forward radio broadcasting situation.
1: Yeah, that's what we're doing here.
6: Oh, my goodness.
2: Yeah, that's what's happening.
1: We just gathered an entire community into this studio.
3: Yes. Didn't recognize.
6: Oh, goodness.
1: And if you are intrigued by our space and want to know more about what this strange mishmash of people are, you can come and hang out with us this Friday at the Arcata Playhouse.
5: You're all welcome.
2: It's
5: we have gallery, open gallery.
6: There's spaces.
1: Yeah, we have open gallery.
2: Oh, yes. We're throwing down with some art duels. Oh, it's going to be epic. Ooh.
1: Yeah, you'll come. Yeah.
6: Battles
2: There'll
6: of
2: be
6: the arts. Oh, speaking
2: duck
6: of,
2: stand up.
6: Art battle is a real thing, though, too.
2: Yeah.
1: This is more of a rumble.
2: This is a rumble.
1: Everybody can have an opportunity to get in, make some art.
2: Yes.
1: Win some prizes.
2: Exactly.
1: What, performances?
2: Yes, performances. You get to check out all this incredible art that has been generated by our just amazing people.
1: Yeah, there's some really amazing
2: artists.
1: And you
2: get to meet the artists.
5: Thank you for sharing with us. It's a cool place in the community. Us artists love to share, love to make art, love to have a place to do this. So this is amazing because it's a community thing. It's not about a private studio. It's about a studio for all of us to learn and share. It's amazing. We are our space. We do arts every week, every single week. And we munch delicious. We're all invited. Please visit us.
2: Yeah.
1: No, it's a good point, Pepe. Also, we're just like a big open-air art studio.
2: Yeah.
1: And it's really cool to see. I mean, I get really inspired seeing what other people are making.
2: Oh, yeah.
1: You know, I don't want to make stuff in a vacuum. I want to make it in a whatever the opposite of a vacuum is.
2: Exactly.
1: Sticks, what's the opposite of a vacuum?
3: A system.
1: I want to make it in a system.
6: An empty art community.
2: Yeah.
6: There's no trees.
2: A collaborative system.
6: Seeing more people getting to see art means more trees.
1: More people getting to see art.
2: Yeah.
1: We will all intensify our system
6: the
1: together.
6: If doesn't see more people getting to watch their art, there's not proof there's going to be a next pretty tree for them to paint.
1: Whoa. If a painter paints alone, does anyone hear them?
6: Does anyone breathe?
1: Does anyone breathe?
6: If there's no painter to see the painter's painting, do they breathe? Is there anyone else to breathe?
1: So these questions and more will be answered this Friday, May 8th, at the Arcata Playhouse, 6 to 9 p.m.
2: Woohoo!
1: You can come. We'll have many artists will have their art displayed. Some will have their art for sale. Some will have their art for trade. Some will just want to, like, hang out and do art. Friday.
5: Please share with us. Where is the Arcata Playhouse?
1: It's at 1251 9th Street in Arcata.
5: Thank you.
1: Thank you, Pepe.
5: Please
2: at the Arcata Playhouse.
5: Copy this. It's at
1: 1251 9th Street.
5: Yes, in the 9th. 1259 and the 9th.
1: Yes.
5: Please visit us.
2: Yeah.
5: It's important to us.
2: Is it DJ?
5: The address and the time is going to be on Friday at 6 p.m. And the place is going to be Arcata Praise House at
1: 1251 9th Street.
5: Yes. Yay.
1: Very conveniently located right off the Arcata bike path if you want to ride your bike there.
3: Yeah.
2: Nice.
1: And so we're just listening to music right now, hanging out in the studio. So if you have any musical requests, you can let us know. 707-382-1398.
6: Yeah, I was thinking about cranking into some electronic hip-hop side eventually. I don't know.
1: Well, you know what? A lot of things can happen in 2 hours, my friends.
2: Yes.
1: A lot of things. We were doing pretty good.
2: Yeah, I was feeling that.
1: We're going to carry on a little bit of that. This is a request, another one from Niall. He wants to dedicate this one to everybody. Again, he's very expansive.
2: Yes, he is.
1: God bless the grass. Pete Seeger.
2: Okay.
5: God bless the grass.
2: Okay.

0: Yes, that was Sweet Leaf by Black Sabbath.
1: It's a classic.
0: It's a classic. Good. Yeah, made us all real happy here in the studio. Yeah.
2: Got it into the 70s vibe. 70s, 80s vibe.
0: Yeah, sure. Love that vibe. Yeah, now we're going to play something, Pepe.
2: Yes.
0: Yeah, introduce it.
2: I got my new band. So on the arts that have evolved, Complete Artist is an artist that has completed all the faculties. So this be painter, this be artist singer with music, this be artist with sculpture, this be dancer and theater, and this be all the arts, performing arts together. So I made a band. I learned how to play a little bit, and then I showed my style to artificial intelligence, and could meet the requirements. So it's something beautiful, because the result, like every company and like every product, has a product. These be my songs. My band is called Abundance. I did this with James. So we are two people doing advertisement, both on us. So one day we went together, we got it, and then got the chance to create a company or a piece of art. So the result is specifically a band. The band is called Abundance.
0: All right.
2: It's Pepe's Records. I made this company with a friend called Sam. He invited me to a hotel, and we rented $5,000 in instruments and things to record this. And then we did it. We could achieve our band. So it's Abundance. The song is called The Hydraulic Ghost, and it has very good energy with poetry. With all it off from Pepe's Records.
0: All right.
2: To you. Thank you, Humboldt.
0: Yeah, the Hydraulic Ghosts.
3: Before we start, Pepe, how do you feel about religious arts? I wanted to at least compliment you on the idea of
2: I've been with metal and with hip hop artists for a long time. Like this is the most the ones you find in the street, the ones you find in the scenery, you know, like the most common scenery or accessible one. Arts that are too complex definitely take crew and take culture, you know, the house of the culture, and definitely the tickets are different, and there are classes in society stratified. So what I think about this is that definitely is on the one that we feed, because when it's all on us, it's just too big. So it's one that we could access, is something that we could get there. My band now is a chance to explore stoner metal. So that's
0: all right. Okay. All right. Yes. And now it is your opportunity, listener, to explore
2: yes.
0: the stoner metal
2: right.
0: of Pepe and James.
2: Yes. Excellent. Yeah.

0: All right, the hydraulic ghost.
1: Excellent.
0: From our friend here, Pepe De Bocco, who was also a really good visual artist. And you can come and check out his art, Yellow Dragons, Friday.
2: Abundance. Is the band. It's got a good message. Google Abundance, Chrome over Sad. Google Abundance, the hydraulic ghost, the song that we just played, and you will find Chrome like the Google browser, like this. We Google Abundance, Chrome, and probably my song will be there.
0: Abundance. All right. Nice. And now we have a dedication, keeping in the metal vibe here. Yeah. Gabby, do you want to say a little bit about this next song?
3: Just that this one goes out to Celeste and Kara. Love you, girls.
0: All right. This is Whiplash, Metallica. Yeah.

0: Ooh, that was the sword with winter wolves.
1: It's very similar to Red Fang, this sword. Very cool band, the Stoner
0: Red
1: Metal.
0: Fang. Yeah, yes. Totally.
2: Speaking of red, redwood invasive plant eradicators. Redwood invasive plant eradicators, or RIPE, is a non-profit that is dedicated to eradicating invasive plants in an effort to restore the protect our ecosystem.
1: Yes.
2: And protect our ecosystem.
1: And leave our environment.
2: Their focus in redwood forests and watersheds takes a holistic approach to habitation restoration, working on both public and private land, targeting the invasive plants most damaging to those systems, such as ivy and holly. 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Email. No, I guess it is RIP Eradicators. 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Or text Carl Klarner at 814-514-9060. God bless.
0: Yes. Mm-hmm. And you're listening to the R-Space Radio Hours.
3: She's doing
0: it. Here on KHHALP, Arcata.
1: The Abundance album has 4 songs. It's the first album that I ever recorded, so it would be a cool chance if you'd like to listen to the second song, probably.
0: All right. Yes, and...
1: Yes, thank
0: real
1: you.
0: Quick,
1: thank you.
0: Really, we need to
1: thank you for the chance.
0: Say some thanks.
3: Oh yes.
0: To some of the folks who make all this possible.
3: Yes.
1: Indeed.
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2: Also, might I recommend their hot bar, and I'd like to give thanks to the workers that randomly make the good hot foods over there.
0: Yeah, right?
2: It's very delicious.
3: It's garlic.
2: And little wrapped up hot burritos. They got the actual warm bar to put the box. They fill the food in the box. Oh, man.
0: Yeah. Well, and we are, you know, as we mentioned, we're having this art exhibition on Friday, and Wildberries has been a big supporter of said exhibition, making sure we can feed all of our artists because you can't welcome the public and make art on an empty belly. So we're feeding folks. We also have gotten support for that art show from Ellis Art and Engineering with some pretty great art supplies. All Under Heaven, also with some art supplies.
3: Plaza Design.
0: And
3: Hot
0: our
3: Knots.
0: Local Safeway and Hot Knots have all made some donations to help us have a good event on Friday.
2: Also, aside... But also equal, speaking of arts and random supplies, I did want to invite people to look up this company called Art Battle. That's ArtBattle.
1: Art Battle.
2: It's a random place. It's a random placement of a place I would, or any and all. I feel most of Arcata would do very, very family-like activity.
0: All right, trying to
2: situations
0: get some art battles
2: to
0: here.
2: Run in there. Yeah.
0: All right.
2: I was going to try and facilitate some of those situations.
3: Nice.
2: Or fundamentalized our space and that idea.
1: We are our space. We are open to the public Wednesday, Thursday, and Friday.
0: Yes.
3: Yes.
0: And to find out what our schedule is, you can follow us on Instagram at Our Space Arts.
3: Yep.
0: Our schedule's there.
3: Yes, it is.
0: What we're doing when we're doing it.
3: Yep. And if you want a little taste of an art battle, come on out Friday night to the Playhouse, Arcata Playhouse. And check it out. It's going to be amazing.
0: Amazing.
3: Amazing.
0: Amazing. Yeah. Guarantee you'll like it.
3: Yeah.
0: Should we play some music?
3: I think we should play some music. Ooh. Let's do that. Let's make it happen.
2: Right on, right on.
0: This is Link Ray, Fire and Brimstone.
3: Oh, nice.

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2: Join us every week, Wednesday, Thursday, and Friday.
1: Yeah. And you should, check out our Instagram for the schedule, because this week's a little different, because we're having a party on Friday.
3: It's Friday. Everyone's down on Friday. Everyone's looking forward to the weekend, y'all.
1: And we're going to help. We're really going to help you with that. Look forward to coming.
3: BYOL,
1: and
3: bring your own love.
4: Bring your own love, exactly.
3: Bring your own light.
4: It will be abundant there, so you have to be a little low.
3: Bring your own left. You left the party. Yes. I hope we miss you.
2: There's a big chance we're going to have stickers.
1: There is a big chance we're going to get you a sticker,
2: a yellow dragon sticker. This is amazing, yes. So we live in harmony.
3: Look for that yellow dragon.
1: What does the yellow dragon represent, Pepe?
2: Well, there's an ancient thought about this is an order in life. It's from the reptiles. It's called dragons, like the Komodo dragon or like real dragons. So the one that I draw is a reference on these animals. So it's looks like this. They look like alligators. They look like Komodo dragons. They look like iguana sometimes. So behind science in real life, there is the order order from the reptiles. And we have a reference for many abundance for this dragon on Asian culture. Them have many colors, and we have shared many on this. So I've seen and I have shared with the people that I have the chance to see in life, meet in life. It's so big. To know everyone in every continent is just so hard. So knowing one from one continent, I believe, is something blissful, because you know one person from the places. Once I did, and once I've been shared, this mythology on the being that's like a dragon that's flying on the clouds. The clouds do look like this, so it's about this beautiful planet Earth, and it's all about harmony. The part that's definitely not the scientific way or the animals or the realm, the animal realm, is the imagination we have, is the chance to put on paper images, creating images, and having like the chance to imagination and put anything we want. So it's got this one and the energy that's got behind, like exactly like an horoscope or things like this. Yeah, it's got a good energy there. Is abundance. It's called Feng Shui. It's one practice that people do with meditation and with exercise for body to be in balance. So what be the word that defines Feng Shui is balance, balance and harmony. If we get these two values together in one word, be Feng Shui. Now, the cool thing is we're starting to develop this with artificial electronic device. So there is the time that we painted this traditionally, like the dragon that we're gonna expose. And there is the new digital way. So the chances are now so bigger and so is abroad the word. It's bigger. Yeah. It's just wider and better. My hands can do until can do, and they definitely get hyperrealistic, realistic, or cartoonish. It's beautiful in arts. Now, with this thing, we can get more on the images that we wanted to share. It's like trying to make a movie is 24 frames every second, so we're gonna need to draw so much, and it's gonna get work.
1: It'll
2: very
1: take a little
2: hard.
1: Time.
2: Yes, exactly. So when we can do this with the digital tools, then it's really achievable. I'm so happy. So maybe we'll get one of the stickers from these arts, and is with this wellness, with this Feng Shui balance and harmony together be Feng Shui. So
1: come on Friday.
2: Yes.
1: See the yellow dragon.
2: It's a good chase. Exactly. A good love.
1: We'll
2: something.
1: Work on the stickers. And yes, we can. Speaking of abundance, we play another one of your songs, Pepe.
2: Thank you.
1: You asked for a Chrome Skin Cage.
2: Yes.
1: Abundance.
2: Abundance, my band. Pepe's Record.

0: No, that's fine. That's fine. I got
1: that was Embers by Cambot. Yeah. And before that, Scar Coalescer by Bismuth.
2: Hip, hip, hop, hip, hip, hop.
1: Yes.
0: We
1: had some David Bowie in there before that. And I, at one point, forgot to tell you that we listened to Cowabunga Breakfast, Closer Away. You know, sometimes we just get distracted listening to music and forget to tell you that we're listening to music.
3: But, you know.
0: The India distraction.
1: Right? At least it's good music. Mm. And not, you know, not boring. We're all over the place. Very much so.
0: I had this idea. I'm going to bring you to a place I forgot.
4: Wow.
0: Right? So, I remember the time that someone thought about this place that I remember. I completely forgot about it, right? And it was, like, filled with all these beautiful crashing waves and all the sounds of chirping birds and frogs frolicking. You can... Can't necessarily hear them cricketing or croaking, but you can hear their feet land on the water, lily pads, right? And the ripple waters echo through the bird chimes that you're hearing. You hear the reason of wind, and you're just lost in this little random scape of remembrance. It's the one place I forgot about, you know? Made me feel humble. Made me feel correspondent towards something that other people think about, rather than what I have believed I have felt and have been in time to be acknowledged and be like, oh, well, you know, I'm an old spirit. I can understand this and that. But to reminisce and sit with the time I forgot, how much stuff I don't have to worry about anymore.
2: Yeah, I remember since Corona time, my life has been different. It was 2019, the year 2019. Yes, definitely changed. Like the phase is called the phase, like in speed, the speed, the phase in life, definitely.
1: Pace.
2: Yes, the pace in life definitely changed for a time. I think I found this with so many hours, like really. Not sharing with long distance, staying in short range. I got a very friends with my hood, like with my street, straightforward. And I got something that to meditate about, like the phase doesn't have to be so fast, because the cycle for life on other beings is just. Not going on when we do presence with pollution. If we go there and make presence without pollution, this will happen. When we're polluting and making life so... it's not life, it's our consuming, it's our habits doing something that's destroying...
0: It's happiness and anything delegating against that.
2: It's something
0: a reason
2: we enjoy
0: of a fluctuation that may take you from that paradise, or...
2: I don't know. What I see is definitely the way that we could interact,
0: stimulate each
2: with
0: other.
2: The world. Mm-hmm. Probably is not so aggressive, you know. I feel this disease, the way we live is aggressive.
0: Well, I like aggressive. Some people, I mean, the idea of up and speaking is an aggressive energy.
2: Yes, the
0: idea
2: thing is
0: to have
2: to see more life.
1: Yes, and exactly.
0: But
1: the pace,
0: is to want to.
1: This idea of the pace,
2: exactly.
1: Right? And
2: that, so
1: that
2: we
1: pace, and that we have to rush to get to a place. You have to create a vehicle to move yourself really fast to get to a place.
2: It goes so aggressive now when we're in this calm and in this different pace, but pace.
1: Yes. I want to say it was something that you have said to me once, Pepe, when we were driving in a car, and we were on the safety corridor where the speed limit is 50 miles an hour, and you said, this is twice as fast as an eagle flies, and that's fast enough for us. And I really like that. And to think about that, and just the idea, like that we're like hurtling around from place to place.
2: We don't have good speed.
0: Everyone's drop kicking flies and DDTing alligators.
1: We don't need to be doing that.
0: We don't need
1: to. We just could calm down.
0: This isn't
2: slow down.
1: So
0: it's cool if you're doing it, thinking it's like a baseball game, but like for sure.
1: I want to make a proposal that, you know, a few years ago it became very trendy. There was the slow foods movement. You know, people who are foodies, they're really into, you know, know, mm-hmm. like you have things that are in season and, you know, food, you know, things growing in the time that they're supposed to. I would like to advocate for the slow life movement that we all just kind of, you know,
3: stick around a little bit.
1: Chill out a little bit. Yeah, just stick around and enjoy it some.
0: Double step.
2: I many things.
0: Double step and inverted.
2: Told not to do when it really
0: make it slow. Quarter step.
1: Quarter step.
0: Quarter step. Is there quarter step music?
3: I mean, quarter
0: you got step. House step.
3: Rebuild your brain.
0: Down step.
1: We will have to rebuild your brain.
0: I don't know.
1: Okay, I think we all have a lot of things to think about now.
2: The next song from Abundance is okay.
1: Yeah, Smithing well, I'm going to play some Laurie Anderson really quick.
0: Smithing
2: yeah,
0: emotions.
2: Definitely has to push for my band.
1: Born.
0: You
1: can
0: be a metal smither, but are you an emotional
2: remember,
0: smither?
2: Y'all? Abundance, the Rowdy Ghost.
0: Can you emotionally smith?
2: On YouTube.
1: Our space
0: yourself
1: radio
0: together.
1: Hours.
2: Thank you.
0: Keep it chill.
1: Thanks for being here with us.
2: Yay.
5: It was a large room full of people, all kinds. And they had all arrived at the same building at more or less the same time. And they were all free. And they were all asking themselves the same question. What is behind that curtain?

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1: 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Mm-hmm. 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
0: now.
2: Time.
1: We're
2: what
1: in
2: time
1: our
2: is
1: second
2: it?
1: Hour. It is approximately 3:27.
2: Yes.
1: In the PM.
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1: And we're here. You're here with us till 4 p.m. So enjoy. And if you have a song you'd like to hear, if you'd like to make a dedication, the phone number here is 707-382-1398. I'd usually say text is best, but this phone says our text messages are full. So if you really want to hear a song, give us a call. We'll figure it out. And I want to play this song. This is for my friend Christopher. Who sometimes listens to the R Space Radio Hour from Columbus, Ohio. He listens on HumboldtHotAir.org, where you can also listen to old shows. This is Regina Spektor, That Time. Mm-hmm.

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Hey, remember that other time when you OD'd for the second time?

0: That was Death of a Disco Dancer by the Smiths. And this next song is a dedication. Niall wanting to dedicate this song, Corona, by the Minutemen, to the Global South and Dee Boone.
1: Okay.
0: Enjoy.

0: Okay, see you sooner. See you
1: this Thursday. Bike.
0: Yeah.
1: By Pink Floyd.
0: Yes.
1: Which I would like to dedicate that to Charlie, because we ran into Charlie on the way here and he asked us to play a song for him, which turns out had too many words in it we're not allowed to play on the radio. So instead, that one's for Charlie, because he always rides a bike.
0: Yeah.
1: And he was waiting with his bike. Hopefully he got his wheel fixed.
0: Yeah, Charlie.
1: We'll pray for him. Oh, thoughts and prayers.
2: Thoughts and prayers. Thank you. Thank you so much for being our audience.
0: Yeah, thank you for listening.
1: We do really, really love you.
0: Yeah, we do.
1: And we're here every first and third and sometimes fifth Wednesday from 2 to 4 p.m. So our time with you is coming to a close. You're shortly.
2: A kiss to all the beautiful girls from Pepe.
1: Yes.
2: Pepe did. I love it for me.
1: We love you, everybody. And
0: come play with us.
1: Yeah, this Friday from 6 to 9 p.m. at the Arcata Playhouse, 1251 9th Street. We will have amazing art from Our Space Artists, which will include some presentations of that art, some poetry reading, got some performance.
0: Yeah,
1: there might be a little stand-up. We'll probably do a little dancing. We'll have some rap.
0: Yeah.
1: Right?
0: You name it.
1: Wow.
0: And free.
1: It's free.
0: It's free.
1: We mentioned it's free. You can come. You can hang out with artists. You can
0: live
1: make
0: art.
1: We will have opportunity for you to participate in live art.
0: Oh, yes.
1: We have a raffle. I mean, it's really...
0: There's a lot going on.
1: Yeah.
0: It's going to be
1: pretty amazing.
0: We're probably
1: going to have a lot of desserts.
0: Yes. Oh, yes.
1: Yeah.
0: Yeah.
1: So...
0: You would be sad if you miss it.
1: Come hang out with us.
0: Don't be sad.
1: Don't be sad.
0: Don't be sad.
1: Be
0: happy.
1: It's B-Y-O-L.
0: Yeah.
1: Bring your own
0: love. Yes.
1: And perhaps it will be multiplied.
0: Yes.
1: By what you experience.
0: Yes. Hallelujah.
1: Yes. Yes.
0: I feel it.
1: Oh.
0: Bring your own. Feel it.
2: Love, bring your own.
1: But yeah, laughter, bring your own. What do you say?
3: Nothing.
1: Yeah, leave that at home.
3: Leave the Ferengi out of it.
2: Rainbow days, rainbow in the sky.
1: We're going to play a little bit more music just to, like, keep the good vibes going.
0: Yeah. We're keeping up the vibe.
1: And this one, you're dedicating this one to somebody.
0: Yeah, is it Angie Stone song?
1: No, this is Parov Stellar.
0: Oh, yeah. That's from my girl, Renee.
1: Nice.
0: It's called Cat Groove.
1: Yes, and here it is. Enjoy the Cat Groove.
0: I know she doesn't.

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I beg you, listen me. 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Waiting that they talk. Now, serious talk at the talk, go. No beating anger here speaking. Listen. In this world we deal, members say, yeah, one day go come when we all go go. Before long, we go meet Mama Godo. 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

0: Energy.
1: It's energy. By Sampa the Great and Nadim Din Gabisi. Yep. And we're just going to play one last song before we hit the road.
2: Skedaddle.
1: Yeah. And you can find us here again.
3: Yay.
1: We will skedaddle like Skittles. So you'll find us here again on the third Wednesday of the month.
2: Yeah.
1: So that's two Wednesdays from now. If we don't see you before that at our amazing art exhibition.
4: Or one of our
1: on Friday
4: interactions.
1: Or one of, right, on the streets.
2: Yeah, because, you know, we do that.
1: We do that. Yeah. We do that. But thanks for joining us here at the Art Space Radio Hour. We love you.
4: It's our hours.
1: Our hours.
2: Our hours. Our hours.
1: And this song is for Angela. It's Chaka Khan. Ain't Nobody. Yes. We'll see you all soon. Yeah.

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